0: 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It's going to be downstairs to the nurse station, reference chest pain, 2005.
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1: 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It's going to be at 4549 South at 4 Court at Recovery First. It's going to be reference to a 31-year-old male awake and breathing with chest pain and rapid heart rate. 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
0: 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She is conscious and breathing. She's about to, she has a headache and seeing black spots after a crate fell on her head at Publix.

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1: Yeah, no medical. 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
1: the lady from PD. That's affirmative. Standby, I'll try to get an update.

0: I didn't want to pass you. I mean, I'd be referring to a caller advising maybe EMS is attempting to get further, but it's hard to hear the patient. 2010.
1: First five around.
0: 2010.

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1: Rescue One Pass, go.
0: Who do you advise me, please, cancel?
1: Copy. Canceling us to the caller zone.
0: That's a fine. We got standby.
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0: Copy, 2011. Rescue 5?
1: Rescue 5, copy, show us the mail.
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0: Sparkle to
1: what? Where am I going?
0: It's going to be 1722 Madison Street at Hollywood Beach Retirement Home. The caller is advising he's unable to breathe, advising there is no nurses around.
2: 2013. 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
1: Male
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0: 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Guys, her legs gave out. 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

0: 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About 39-2-N72. Respond to a patient with a stroke. 10434 Sunrise Lake Boulevard. 10434 Sunrise Lake Boulevard. Sunrise Lake Building 218. Appointment 303-2029.
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0: 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It's going to be for an 87-year-old female possibly having a stroke. The caller on scene, they will be there in 5 minutes. 23.

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1: want
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1: respond. Happy you're responding to an 83-year-old male, conscious and breathing. 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
0: Twenty good now.
2: I'm coming back to you. Stretcher. Stretcher, please.
0: Stretcher, I'll be copy.
1: Firecom, rescue 84. Press 84, we're still at the hospital. You can restart my timer.
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2: You find two years on the police with just names at 2825 North 4th Drive. 2825 North 4th Drive is going to be apartment 112. Be advised that I rent hazard. It's going to be for a different apartment. It's going to be a reference to a subject, Trayvon Lockett. He was accused of having been threatened to shoot a female by the name of Tina, who is the mother of his girlfriend. Lockett is a convicted felon. She did not possess firearms and has been arrested recently for violence with his girlfriend. He possessed a great threat and has prior history of both victim actually observing Lockett with a firearm and loaded cocking it. The actions observed place McGraw in fear of threats were made to shoot her by Lockett. 21st.
0: Release offer, just press 5.
2: Thank you, 242.

0: 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It's going to be approximately by the Martin Luther King Jr. Boulevard, 2044.
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3: Acknowledge
2: 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United, parking lot. Somebody ran into a fall injury, 2048.
0: Rescue 31, Bobby's
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2: 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The complainant, like the husband, failed trying to get in the car. He's probably injured. Be advised, the advisement is going to be in the parking lot across from the Bank United, 2049.
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0: 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Apartment 34, reference of Bajalan, 2050.
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0: 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Go ahead.
2: Just confirm that notes. The Morris EFC spoke, nothing else.
0: You're affirmative. He doesn't know if it's fireworks. He heard two booms.
2: Ladder's on it.
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0: 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I'm sorry, 11-8.
6: 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Has no chemical stain findings. 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
0: Acknowledged BSO matter 23. 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
2: 23.
0: 23.
4: 23. Copy.
0: 23.
2: It's 965. I'll be available on course. You put it back. Letter.
0: Acknowledge. All units will return a name. All units will return a name. Parker's clear. 2053 hours.
5: 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I'm going to show something available.
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1: You are responding to 5600 to my Alpha. We are beginning testing, sensing UV, 2055.
0: Rescue 30 arrival. Awaiting apartment.
2: Yeah, we're still trying to get an apartment. Apparently, the caller is not in. He's texting with the patient, and her mom gave her a pill for an abortion. Patient is saying she's not bleeding. Again, PD also has responding, but yeah, they're still trying to get an apartment number.
0: Thank you for the call, Tom. And you left a call back.
1: His voice is not on call back. Oh, Tim. The alarm company is advising all okay and no password.
0: Copy, all okay, sir. Just let me know what you're turning.
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0: We've investigated. We have no indication hazards given the proximity of the holiday. You know, the team is most likely aforementioned fireworks or whatever.
1: 2100 hours.
2: Yep.
1: 21-1.
3: Rusty Bear.
1: Okay.
3: Do you have any responding?
2: Copy, 2101.
3: Affirmative, I'm sorry.
1: How far?
3: That's affirmative.
1: Okay, they're going to ask for a reference.
3: Got people arguing? Scene safety?
1: Okay,

0: 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Who can show us available from the scene? It's going to be a PD matter only. They'll be waiting for police on their report. It's going to be apartment 402.
1: Apartment 402, copy. I'll let them know.
0: Show us available. No medical need.
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1: We just rolled upon a motor vehicle accident on Pembroke Road, just west of 148. It's going to be one vehicle crashed into a tree. Everyone appears to be out at this time. Can you dispatch MRPD?
0: Copy. Just confirm the action.
2: Turn around.
1: The location is going to be Pembroke Road, just west of I-75, in the westbound end. It's going to be a black Mercedes Benz with a median.
2: Rescue 84, you need us?

0: 34 go.
1: This number is Andrew Tower Science jurisdiction, Summer Road westbound, I-75.
0: Can you repeat that?
1: Just confirming, this is Center Pines, 1030 Pepper Road westbound, I-75 west of.
0: Accident is going to be on Pembroke Road, but it's going to be west of I-75, overpass, in the westbound lane.
1: Affirmative, Pembroke Road westbound, I-75 west of. Off, alert, off Center Pines, PD.
0: Obviously.

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3: 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Structure fire. 8861 Sunrise Lake. 8861 Sunrise Lake Boulevard, Link 83, apartment 102 is responding to the structure fire. You can respond on TAC 4, 2119.
4: 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Advice via a patient, sir, 10 pence, approximately 25, 30 years old. 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
2: He said they responded to health injuries at Firefighters Park. It's going to be behind the bathroom, 2500 Rock Island Road, 2121.
6: 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I'm reference that should be 2121.
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6: Hey, rescue 114, got canceled. 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
10: Yes.
6: 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Apologies, that's what you said. You were ringing as engine 73. 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There is a call in 22-5 shot zone. One is turned on no medical at the region. Sunrise. 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
0: 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It's going to be at 671 Zone Northwest, 17th Court for a 70-year-old female, constant breathing, with low blood pressure.
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3: Delia has a subject on Dana Beach Boulevard, eastbound, just east of Riley.
4: I'm sorry, can you just repeat that again? This is a DOE listening.
3: On Dana Beach Boulevard, he's westbound, just east of Riley, on the north side.
4: What floor is he by? Is it like a landmark? Is it like, for me?
3: It's west of 7-Eleven. 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

30 Bravo, Rescue 30, respond to Hawk Mountain, 039 Northwest 19th Street, 039 Northwest 19th Street, 2140.

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0: 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Far out of the time, 39.
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1: 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She advised she was hit by an unknown.
3: By the 2-hour time delay.
1: That's affirmative. Yeah, it's unknown that the subject is still in the area, so I'll have to be advised.

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1: 55 H, also Mountain Northwest.
2: 2148. You're out, 2148.
3: But engine one's gonna be out for a few minutes dealing with this DLE unit, with this DLE units on this issue they're having with this Pingle 20. So I was gonna
0: copy. Put on.
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0: 17 Yankee 4, enter 32, respond with message 17, Quinn 17, with 17, to an accident on the highway on I-95 northbound, Griffin Road southbound, switch over to Tac 4, 2049.
2: And investigating. And how is it you want to attack him?
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2: last.
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2: That's negative, sir. Engine 2, do you want to attack channel?
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2: It's going to be I-95 northbound, just north of Griffin. Negative one of you in the description, 251.
3: Yeah, 251. Yeah, it looks about right. I'm backed up, going over the hill on Griffin now. 17, if you just stand right here on the highway, I can... Oh, stand by.
0: Okay.

0: 9:15, okay? It's not going to be north surface. This one is going to be northbound just before Griffin Road.
1: I'm copy
2: this, 1751. 1751, just confirm I need to hit it from Sterling. Copy. Before you go on the highway, I mean, if everybody's dying, we'll give me a second, let me check.
1: I'll copy
2: that,
1: I'll copy
2: that, 1752. I just think, obviously, we'll stage it 95 Sterling, 2 advice.

0: 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Check with 95 off. See if there's another accident northbound, because I do have a lot of traffic. Like, it's slowing down on the overpass of Griffin Road.
1: You just advised the description for the vehicle at the Charles me, so I can verify if I'm one of the things.
0: I'm sorry, repeat that.
1: No problem. Can you just advise the vehicle description for the one that Charles, so I can verify that it's one of the things?
0: Yeah, it looks like a gray Honda, a black, I think it's a Honda also. That's what I think I got so far.
1: I copy.
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1: 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You are being requested by T to respond to 2950 Oakwood Boulevard at the Friday reference to a fight injury 2150.
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1: Tony T. Charlie at Dunlapin. Sorry, Father.
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2: We have a one solar car. 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Nothing showing up at this time from 3,000. 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
3: 59.
0: Rest there. No, I'm going to rest. UPN is not responding.
3: UPN is for 71. 71, you're well conscious and breathing. And MVT has a mobile scooter. His chest name, 38. You can have to cancel.
1: Rival stage. 70, rival staging. 2159.
0: And you want to start getting 10 meetings or false? So go ahead and cancel. We'll handle.
2: And you can copy, thank you.
1: 27 hours.
4: Can you do 100?

0: 1 Southwest 50 Street, number 307, 27 hours.
1: Alpha, rescue 33, assault injuries at 7820, Pasadena Boulevard, 2201, apartment 102.
2: Okay, PD is confirming there there was no one inside that vehicle.
3: Clear, yeah. Engine 30 out.
2: Copy, 2201, I'll show you who's available from the call.
4: Last one, Kevin.
0: Yes, sir. Rest 107 is staging for a suicide threat. The complainant advised her boyfriend is threatening to jump off the balcony. PD is requesting you to stage.
4: Address?
0: 12501 Southwest 50th Street. 12501 Southwest 50th Street.
4: Do we know what floor that's on?
0: Repeat last. I'm having a hard time hearing you.
4: Number?
0: Apartment 307.
4: Is there any other information on this?
0: Yes, sir. I'll. That if I can read off to him. Advising patient, the subject is on the balcony, on the other side of the balcony, keeps asking who's on the phone with. Now he's hanging on the balcony. Now advising boyfriend to have a knife outside with him earlier.
4: Where's the knife?
0: Hang on, sir.
4: Well.
0: Understood, engine 107 is on a fire line. Do you want to go into this call?
4: That's affirmative.
0: Hey, engine 107, you copy?
4: Engine 107, fire. Sorry.
0: Yes, sir. I want you to respond to Rest 107's call for a subject that is threatening to jump out of the balcony.
4: Copy. Engine 84, Department 84, do you need to go to the suicide call or do you need to go to the fire alarm? That was Engine 84. I'm asking if you want us to take over the fire alarm call or do you want us to go to the suicide call? Affirmative, go over there on the fire alarm call.
0: I'm in your page, Engine 84.
1: Have any road check MDP for officer safety in the area?
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0: Hey, Don, so that'll be TAC 4.
4: Okay.
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0: 2204.
4: Engine 84.
0: 22.
1: I'm going to go to the hospital.
0: Thank you, Thomas.

0: Quentin, we had an update from it. It says that it's going to be a female patient that's full and possible injuries from non-pain. Do you want the rescue to go in test?
1: No, we'll fly. If it's possible, injuries will fly. If we get there, we'll be around.
0: Acknowledging route 2206.
2: You're in.
3: He has stated that he no longer has visual of the drugs he left on the bike. It was a black man last year wearing black shirt, black sweat.
2: Confirming, did Andrew 1073 with a false activation on the fire alarm that we're heading to?
4: Yeah, that's sir. You should drive me. I believe he was in the front.
2: Real quick, I'll advise where to be.
4: Clear, sir. 2206.

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1: JJ4, any one of them should be on TAC 4.
0: Four five back on the
2: copy. 37.
3: Duration Angel 7 please. Be advisor unreadable. You've raised Angel 7. Go ahead, Angel 7.
4: I'm just confirming the chat information says that they said it was the most lava they were on scene and they canceled engine 7. Just wanted to make sure we still needed to go up there.
0: Do you want to send the engine 84?
4: Go ahead, engine 107.
0: It was a manual full stage activation of the front door. We're attempting to reset it. Now, almost arrival of human cruises to the at this time. Maybe the reset.
4: Copy. Thank you.
0: Copy, thank you.

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0: Law enforcement is maintaining, a under.
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4: 84, Ben.
3: Pulled up on a motor vehicle. I recall motor vehicle. This time, it's going to be Vermont Parkway, westbound, just west of Red Road. This has been repeated. We're going to be triaging the salvage command. Also, send the engine to dial armor rating 2 in 107 District.
4: Acknowledged, sir. 2214.
0: I'm trying to sound to be advised to sound very staticky. Repeat.
5: Go ahead and take a call on patrol. Just be contact with me and something seems to be off. Just a fact, Joe.
0: Copy, you're CNO 7 in Jamonopi.
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0: Okay. 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I'm not sure which call engine 84 is on. 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
4: May Alpha, engine 84 on scene, rescue 70, respond to accident injuries. Miramar Boulevard, Red Road, westbound, west of 2015. Last unit, go ahead.
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0: 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So 90 Bravo, fall injury.
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9: 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It's right at the entrance of the Miramar Parkway entry into the final plot. As of right now, we have no pictures on scene. So, Roger 107, just come once so we can determine.
4: Thank you, Josh. 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
3: Is that 1143 seizure? Film 1143, rescue 114, respond to a seizure patient at 410 West 15th Street, 140 on South 15th Street. Tend to be a Spanish State of America, room 308. 2319.
1: Copy quarters, 2719. 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
1: Copy, 2221. The driver, one of the drivers involved called in. The patient that's in the silver RAV4 has a leg injury. The other vehicle is a Blue Civic and they're going to be on the right shoulder.
2: Copy, I'll be monitoring.
1: Copy, 2221.
0: I want to
1: call. Copy, Missy 51, you're responding. So call, they're having a seizure, they're outside, we're taking information, 2225. Seventeen Echo accident, what injuries, 2222. An accident, airbags deployed, no further information, 2223.
0: The county force will be available.
4: State, 2223.

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0: They're Marwin and Alpha, the messengers.
1: Hey, Ryan, I'm Scott is down. It's going to be reference to one person that's stuck in the elevator on the third floor, and the name of the location is going to be Garden Isles. Garden Isles.
0: One town plus two step court. 22-26.
2: 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Flying 2, 25.
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0: 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Mother hit father ahead with glass. Mother, crushing mother left scene. 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We'll advise and say it better.
2: 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You're responding to 68-year-old. 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
3: 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Yeah. 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
2: Copy, rescue station on BMS responding to an assault with injuries. 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
1: 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I'm going to ask.

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0: Copy. Is that your response to apartment 107? It's a medical alarm device. They haven't been able to make contact with the person. Anyone?

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1: 2046. 0606, engine 11, you're responding to a cardiac arrest at approximate location 580 Southeast 12th Port. 580 Southeast 12th Port. Repeat 2046.
4: Ended to 4, no. 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
2: Present.
1: Since when? Since where are you going to be responding to reference to callers requesting help? They're advising it. The call is advising that she's a nurse and that they're sending CPRs. The patient. They're advising the patient that the patient's not breathing.
2: Copy, sending to a sick person, car requesting EMS for their mother, they're not on scene, they're advising their mother has cancer, screaming in pain. 23-4-6.
1: 22-4.
0: Tyson Ford, I can walk in.
1: Come on, 22.

0: 52 36. This is Alma 5203, Rescue 5T, responding to a sick person at 2761 West Atlanta Boulevard, 2761 West Atlanta Boulevard, 2248.
1: Okay. Go ahead and go with your response reference with that.
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1: So it's an individual reference mechanical.
0: I just put not.
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2: Crash 13, he has a shake because he's busy at 2452. Zone 43, Charlie, allergic reaction. Charlie Whiskey 40 response to 1915 Drive, Hollywood Beach Hotel in the lobby. 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
1: Scott 340, I'll share your morning. 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
1: Copy, this one is a false injury, 55-year-old patient. It's going to be a male, they're advising. He fell. President has a head injury. It's going to be in the back of the building.
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0: 73 Delta, Racing 5783, respond to a sick person. 6901 Enron Boulevard, 6901 Enron Boulevard, apartment 2B Bravo, in 2037.
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0: I kind of see fast it. Mr. 5-7, I just placed you on a domestic, which Rescue 7-3 was on. I'm going to clear them from that and place them on the fallback in their own. And I'm not going to see you, Stacy.
1: Copy. Thank you. Make sure it's stated.
0: Copy. It looks like PD is out with the victim. I'm trying to find out if Rescue is needed. Stand by.
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107B Bravo, domestic injuries. Seven respond to a domestic injuries at Red Road and Miramar Parkway, just east of Reverend Stewart, domestic injuries, 2302.

0: 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Do I have PD in route?
1: PD there on scene, sir, by the start rest reference female jumped out of a vehicle. Raging left shoulder and hands.
2: Go ahead, Mr.
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3: 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Medical alarm. This is on 59 Delta. 659. Medical alarm. 8305. Operation Boulevard. 8305. Sunrise West Boulevard, Sunrise Lake, Building 39, Apartment 110, 2304.

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4: Rescue 59, it's going to be a child having a seizure. 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
1: Copy. Norman Foxhawk. Norman Foxhawk is going under one of the pressure class L HIV seeing of explosion.
2: Family is already en route to the hospital.
1: So let me just confirm, make sure.
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1: 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It's going to be for a resident there. They're advising that he's made previous threats to kill himself. It's not going to be the same unit. 2300.
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1: 2300. I'm trying to confirm, it's a one, you're going to be in a white Audi. And they did that they are taking the patient to the hospital.

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0: Song, that is Bravo. Song. One of the Robert 270 is one of them. Responsible for my program with road reference an accident with Mount Just West of 2016.
1: Just
0: that time. Copy.
1: 2016.
2: Major
1: 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Acknowledged. Same amount. 2316. Delta 4.
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0: 2317.
1: Reference auto accident.
2: Roger, I'm coming off. You can hear being put on that call of the engine.
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1: 23. When I have copy, she was 74 year old male. Caught him breathing. He fell. He's not injured. Try to eat for 3 acres. Clear. Advising for PD. One driver conscious was still sitting in close and rescue.
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0: 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Is a 58-year-old male, conscious breathing, body has on his leg and his pain.
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1: 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So you're responding to a 70-year-old female, conscious and breathing. 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

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Platform 61, you just want to tell you a fire alarm at 1300 Park Central Boulevard South, 13000 Park Central Boulevard South. 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

0: Five Charlie Fusion. Just on 5 Charlie, rescue 205, respond to Hollywood Boulevard, North 21st Avenue. Any weapons for seizure, 23342.
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1: That's Mega. My just one. I'll have info to make my life tonight.

0: Is that 13305 for a breather? Dealing with 305 Rescue 51, you just wanted to switch for a breather at 3490 Northwest 3rd Ave. 34 Northwest 3rd Ave, it's going to be an apartment complex.
1: Hill 305, Rescue 51, respond to a trouble breathing at 3490 Northwest 3rd Ave, apartment 1 in Ponca Beach. 2345. 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
1: 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We advise caller stating they see smoke, hide. 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
0: 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He's going to be a male patient. 64 years old, conscious and breathing, advised he had scabies.

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1: 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Can you repeat? You're long gone.
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2: 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Communication given. 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Do you have any further on callback?
1: They're still online now. Yeah.

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0: Did he confirm the address of ICE? They received no other additional information.
1: I'm sorry, copy. You can show us available.
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2: 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I just want to ask you about a run number that I have.
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1: Mercy Bradley, Roger, regional code 3, Tremel 06.
2: Roger, Tremel 72.
3: 06, Harris.
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1: Page 17.
0: Is Rescue 107 responding to the previous NDA that they were arrival at?
1: That's negative, sir. We reopened the call for Red 7's computer.
0: Copy, thank you.
1: 08.
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1: Copy, responding to caller stating there's a male on the ground. The sound's on me. I don't know what's wrong with the male. 016.

0: 47 Alpha, engine 14, respond to pass out at 2990 Windward Boulevard, Fort Lauderdale, switch over to expect 17.
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0: Okay, buddies, you've been cleared by this West Summit.
1: Still
0: 24.
2: A Alpha, accident injuries. So 70 Alpha, 870 Rescue 19, respond to an accident injuries at South Douglas Road, Pembroke Road, eastbound, east side, 22.

0: Oscar 19 in a row.
1: Big Oscar 19, okay, clear.
0: And then 10 0.
1: Big 10-0. 0-23. 10-0-19. 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We got a second call. 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

Tommy Brown shooting 1224. 33 Alpha, rescue 17, engine 23, that's 737, UMS 17, respond to a shooting at 4663 Southwest 24th Street, 024.

0: 17 calling.
1: Copy, be advised you're flying into a call saying that there's a male on the plane knocking on his door saying he got shot. Subject is hiding behind the caller's vehicle. It's a Hispanic male, unknown clothing. 025. 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Copy. 025.
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1: Copy. 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The advisor standard was a 40-year-old male. He was breathing. He was by the road on the grass.
3: Rescue 240 is coming to a fire alarm at 2001 North Federal Highway. 2001 North Federal Highway.
0: Okay, we're going to investigate further. We'll advise.
1: How about 20?
4: 23. We are out of working station due to the proximity of the call.
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0: Just have everyone see. You do have a vehicle. Against small things. Open up inside. So easy on me. One of those injuries.
1: Thank you, sir. 28.

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1: 029.
0: Rescue 7019, what's your guys' location? Another Parkway. And we're flamingo kind of together, we're going to be in closer.

0: Rescue to Chase Marco.
1: Go ahead.
0: Yeah, I made eye contact with you. Yeah, about the trauma as well. Still available.
1: Rescue to 20, 31.

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1: Standby.

0: Sorry, Rusty 17. Rusty seems to enter a therapy scene. The patient is not injured, but they're still requesting for him to be checked out. EMS 17, Lieutenant 37, copy.
1: Cancel the EMS 17.
0: Copy. Battalion 37, EMS 17, copy here. 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
0: Copy available. So there they are.
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0: Copy. Tell me.
1: And 23 available.
0: Copy. Okay, bye. Have a breathing.

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1: I got you.
0: 030.
2: You found 10 unknown medical at 400 Avenue. 400 North Lackland Avenue, it's going to be 4 number 5. Be advised of a direct hit. It's going to be in reference to Redondo's Martinez Diaz, a white male, approximately 5'6", brown eyes, has the RPO filed in reference to making suicidal threat. Subject had access to one firearm, which was already seized. Then again, apartment 4. All of us in the safe center.
1: Rescue 9-9 out.
0: 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Okay. Private test output 58. Respond medical alarm 7301 Northwest 1st Street, building 9, unit 202, 037. Yeah.
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1: Kingdom 31, Kingdom 40, Press 105, Press 105, 774, 31, see on the 31. 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Other advice, Building 5, 3rd floor, advice. He said something about a fire in the apartment and didn't stop talking. I even back. I'll just respond on Test 4, Test 4.
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5: Negative, only the original note. Caller said building 5 on the 3rd floor. He may have said something about a fire in an apartment, then he stopped talking. We cannot make landline back due to being a disconnected cell phone.

0: back on to the Time 74 to save eyes, you're going to have Rescue 5, Rescue 105, Engine 5, Engine 105, 31, Engine 40, Cessna 31, EMS 31, and Platform 5.
1: That's 45.
0: No, 45.
1: Yeah.

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0: 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This is going to be single family structure. We have nothing going from reach side. Do you have a callback? This is not a multi high rise.
1: I send the call. Disconnect the cell phone. We cannot make landline back to anyone.
2: Any specific reason why it was placed as a multi-family high-rise? Are we sure we have the right address?
1: Caller advised it's on the third floor in the fifth building.
2: And the caller verbally gave that address, 2030 Broad Street?
1: Negative. That address is via that long, say, too.

0: 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This might be a bad address. I'm trying to make contact with the homeowner.
1: Okay.
0: You could slow all units.
2: I'm copying. All units still en route. You can slow to code 1. All units still en route. You slow to code 1.
1: 35 to go 1.

0: 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We're going to go and look over there. Engine 5, continue to 3.
1: I'm sorry, Engine 5, what was that last?
2: 1401 Southwest 12F. Still before now.
0: Line 5, continue to 3.
2: Oh, for now.
0: Is code 3 response?
3: That's right, copy. Yeah, we're in the area. If the PD can get us an address of where they have someone flagging them down.
0: Copy, stand by. I'll check with them.

0: 214 Joseph, have you any further than call?
1: Call is advising, he's in the lot. He's advising that something bit his foot and he's in pain.
0: Right here.
2: And Jim, what I'm going to have you, this appears to be a bad address. You're not able to take the online back, correct? Correct.
0: Captain 15, you can hear me on scene 8. Both of this measure is able to do a playback to confirm on the forehead.
2: Copy, Tim.

0: 10 going up by null again. So zero, I'm just staying on 20, stage on 25. Birds will be days here.
1: 0-2.
2: Be advisor, patient may also be at 13-8. He was given 10th Ave, but rapid as well as phase 2 is showing him on 12th Ave, not 10th.
0: Copy, all of us.
2: Thank you, 0-2.

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1: Is there a break?
2: That's all the time, dispatch.
1: All right.
2: If the address came in as a loud mall, how'd you get number 534?
1: That is what the caller said. The duty officer is verifying now.
2: Well, I'm talking.

0: 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Clemson and Dewey from Federal to the tracks have been cleared by us.
1: Firefighter Captain 105.
2: Captain 105, go.
1: Be advised, it was verified. The caller stated building 5, third floor. He was not speaking to the call taker, not giving a full address. There is no callback number. He called from a disconnected cell phone.
2: Captain 105, copy. Are you able to verify what the problem was? What did the caller say? What was the emergency?
1: About a fire in the apartment.
3: Rescue situation.
0: Rescue.
3: Yeah, BSO matter.
0: Sure. Yeah, sure, we're just using level 10 and
2: 0 for 5. I want to flag this spot on fire. If you have nothing for you, this call's going to be unfounded.
1: Copy. Stand by. I will verify with the duty officer.

0: I'm breathing in the arm. There's a gay code in the comments. Sure.
1: Copy, Captain 105. Unless the caller comes back and calls again, we won't have anything further. 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
2: 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Hazmat, they're going to
0: Bill Jennings. 058.
2: 545 level.
0: 059.

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1: Thank you.
0: Conservative.

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1: Rescue 114.
0: Yeah, we've driven around all the areas that were given in the rapid SOS and in the notes. We're not finding anybody that we have run down. Mm-hmm. All the parking lots.

0: So unless you got anything further, we're going to be available for 30. I'll check work in last night. I'll call you out.
1: Yeah, we have nothing further at this time. Well, 3.

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1: Okay, go ahead.
0: Do you have a number?
1: No, they just have main entrance for Rescue to enter. Entrance.
0: Copy.
2: I copy that. We'll check again. We're right in front of the 20. We don't see any.
3: 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The notes keep updating. 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
0: 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Rescue 105, you're being dispatched to a high-rise fire 401 North Middle Highway. Switch over to Type 4, Type 4, 108.
2: I'm 74 Fish. Is that a fire in another city?
0: That's affirmative. It's city for 401 North Federal Highway, building 513 for the city of Hollandale.
1: Special attack for you, it's attack 4.
2: Recognize this one, you're on attack 4.
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3: What's that telling me?
1: Carry yourself, Ralph.
4: Team and quarters.
0: Dressing team and quarters, one of my.
2: Thanks, I never saw.
1: Copy.
2: As well, 7-0.
1: As well, copy.
5: One 7-0.
1: This is Ralph. Copy.
0: Hey, Miss 17, copy. We tell you something before we meet.
2: We're looking for the status of Lattice 24.
0: 49.

0: I'm sorry. I couldn't make out what you were saying for letter 4 or 5, so they're not showing up on my end.
1: I'm not here with 5 or 8 meters now. Routers and quarters.
2: 27 on 5-4.
1: Thanks, okay. I'm gonna monitor until you get to me. That's why I'm gonna make an advice.
3: Acknowledge. 1 sec.
1: Richard Newman, 5-4.
3: Hello.
4: Italian Summers, we always call we got on this.
3: That's the primary. There's only the one call from the domestic cell phone.
4: And you can keep putting in the south side of the district coming through there.
3: Hey, all outside units respond to 1.

0: Mexico, your arrival, multi-story, multi-family, stop showing from Alpha, Bravo, Charlie, or Delta. 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
1: Acknowledged.
0: Thanks for the copy. Thanks, acknowledged. Thanks for the copy, okay. This is our fourth time at this building in the last 12 hours.
2: The Times, the Mexican holds TRT Hazmat 2nd Battalion and 32 for now.
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3: Sure,
0: she's
1: 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I have everything copy.
0: Okay, be available.
1: I have everything copy.
0: I have 17 copy available.
4: I have 17 copy available.
1: What's well?
0: 32. You want to link?
1: 2-2 copy, 113.
0: Chief 32 is back to me available.
5: Chief 32, 113.
0: When's that our arrival, Agent?
1: Acknowledged, 113.
2: Thanks, Omar.
1: Copy, 113.
6: 30, you're responding to 4440 Northwest 21st Street, Unit 110, reference to hemorrhaging, 113.
1: Is there anyone on the
0: desk? Excuse me, we're on your car.
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0: West, 7 Queen 1700. Affirmative, is there any update from the security?
1: 9 7 8 8 8 8 8 8 8 8 8 8 8 8 8 8 8 8 8 8 8 8 8 8 8 8 8 8 8 8 8 8 8 8 8 8 8 8 8 8 8 8 8 8 8 8 8 8 8 8 8 8 8 8 8 8 8 8 8 8 8 8 8 8 8 8 8 8 8 8 8 8 8 8 8 8 8 8 8 8 8 8 8 8 8 8 8 8 8 8 8 8 8 8 8 8 8 8 8 8 8 8 8 8 8 8 8 8 8 8 8 8 8 8 8 8 8 8 8 8 8 8 8 8 8 8 8 8 8 8 8 8 8 8 8 8 8 8 8 8 8 8 8 8 8 8 8 8 8 8 8 8 8 8 8 8 8 8 8 8 8 8 8 8 8 8 8 8 8 8 8 8 8 8 8 8 8 8 8 8 8 8 8 8 8 8 8 8 8 Acknowledge. 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
2: 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Enter 40, you're responding to 2925 Northwest 6th Street. 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Please check the NDT for hazard files in this location. 136.

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1: Rescue 1 South Angel 55, you're responding to 16025, and Rowe is dropped. Reference of pass out, unit is 454, 136.
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1: 55 copy. 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Got to some breathe in. Pass out 11.

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0: Copy. It's going to be for 96 officers and breathing. Not feeling well. You can switch over to dispatch 2. About 39.

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1: 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Do you have Rescue 55 on a separate call here?
0: Stand by. Rescue 112, it should be engine 55, you see on dispatch 2.
1: Yeah, they have Rescue 5 here. I'll dispatch 2, thank you.
0: Copy.
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1: do you have Rescue 55 on a separate call here? Because we already have.
2: 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Got people again.
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1: 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Show us arrival. Go over a portable.
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1: Copy, Rescue 74, show you the route. It's going to be a reference to a 43-year-old male, conscious and breathing. Caller advised that the patient is a homeless male who wants to go to the hospital. He's having neck and leg pain and also trouble breathing. Also, check your MVP for a outer officer safety flag 148.

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1: Copy. 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

Brazil 56 off the car problem. Rex 66, you responded to 81st best, it'd be 483 North Met 45 Avenue. Reference, heart problems, unit 204.

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0: We just leveled on exact call and ER or in a fully transport.
1: So the call is reminding that she's having chest pain. 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She's requesting a vocal call string. I can ask the deputy if she's, which is okay to stand by. Call is saying it's going to be near the main entrance. 12-5.
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1: Be advised, the patient standing outside the main entrance. Rescue 41, I'm sorry, you said you were going to handle one set of rescue 36?
2: Oh.
1: Rescue 36, I'll show you my call.
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1: 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You're responding to an 84-year-old male. She comes from the breathing. How did she fall down? Bathroom, no injuries, 208.
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1: 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It's a 73-year-old male. Nothing. He's vomiting, and dizzy. He's unconscious and breathing. 212.

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It does. He's coming through heart problem. 900 St. Charles, please. Park, please. The 4 is building unit 608. Good evening.

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0: Anything else with injury? Units responding to the accident on TAC 4, 219.
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1: Fine. Passenger 14, 14, 30, you respond to car park southbound exit 4 on ramp. Came in for a single local accident, Silver Jeep Cherokee. Came in to the advice the patient has a wrist injury. Also check MDT for permit tags. 221.
0: One oh four.
1: 221.

0: Editor, E2 Edge Oval. Base location, are you seeing what I'm seeing? It looks like this might be at just sunrise at location 06.
1: Yeah, let's just look at it. It looks like, I don't know, because this is southbound. It looks like it's going to be at high 5-5. Not sure if it's the on ramp in their jurisdiction or not.
0: Is it confirmed north of 595 southbound? Then yes, we can go ahead and roll time fix him. We'll continue until they get from.
2: May 224.
0: Right, copy that.
3: I'll send McMahon on that will be free to confirm if he's north or south of 595.
0: Copy that and continue. If you get back up, put in an old plantation and let us know if you need a surrounding zone. Thank you.
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2: 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Fire something out. 7.
4: And hit 7 in a row.
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4: Okay.
3: And I was just saying 7, 225. This one is in
2: Park 5. I'm addressing 27 to 26.

0: Buckfield, contact 5.
1: Copy, Quinn. So what's this one, Jake?
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0: Park on 104 Unit. Be advised, FHB advice is going to be south on Lane. Grandma advice is going to be at Griffin. Semi will send you more information.
1: Okay, copy on it. It looks like that'll be our jurisdiction. I'm in that case. We'll go ahead and see you. Thank you.
0: Copy. Be advised, they did advise they saw a fire engine on scene, but they weren't able to advise on what city it was, but they had it at Griffin Grove.
1: Okay, southbound at Griffin. Yeah, check the plantation. Many of units on scene. To the plantation on Hollywood, I would imagine.
2: 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Level 6107, rescue 61, take person. 1220 North 6th Avenue, St. Joseph, Maryland. 07, 28.
3: 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Have any response? 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
0: Davey, back. I contacted Plantation Advisor. So they do have their units on scene. They can find them with their units as assistance is needed.
1: Yeah, we're just coming out at 95 Interchange now. Like, it's going to be, we have a visual. We've got multiple units on scene. This is going to be their jurisdiction. Looks like they have the ties on scene. So we'll go ahead and go ahead and confirm with them. Right? Looks like they're going to be canceling their units.
0: That's fine. If I just confirm with them, they advise that jurisdiction is not needed. You guys can cancel.
1: Yeah, thank you very much. Go ahead and
0: call you as well. We'll go on my PMA panel. That'll be clear to start.
2: 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Phone 1141, fall. 3520 Oakway, unit 308.
1: 29. 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
4: 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Rescue 8-9, 11.
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2: at 10. Inquiries? 32. Engine 2-7, 95, sound is clear from outer side, Ferry. Do you have anything on the ERP cameras?
1: I copy the eye, Ferry, and that's negative. There was nothing found on the cameras. I also take, also advise that we're unable to find anything on the cameras.
2: Okay, copy that. It's just the one caller passerby?
1: That's affirmative.
2: I copy that. You can go ahead and call this unfounded. I'm showing you yourself.
1: I'll copy that. You're 27. Rescue 27, clear 7, sign 7, confirm your copy.
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4: 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Rescue
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1: 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Reference?
0: Cat notes, that call is certainly in the background.
1: Copy, so 33. 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

19.5 here, being dispatched to 6410 Scott Street on a 6-20-40. 940 Charlie. Text for assault injury. Rescue 40, you're being dispatched to Ocean Gate North parking location of 308 Pierce, 36 Central Assault Injuries 240.

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1: 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I'm delayed 3 hours. I advise that she was sexually assaulted.

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0: We're having fun seeing the alarm set off due to collision. We're attempting to restart.
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0: 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Two point two one.
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0: 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Can you hear us?
1: 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We have no alarm sounding. 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

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Going to direct to a 65-year-old female, conscious and breathing. Call advise that her wife is having trouble breathing. Also, check your MVP for an inner officer safety flag at this location. 3 o'clock.

0: Francisco. I'll show you available at 301. Down one, Mike, on a medical. All right, come to the 517. Just right on. Copy, 301. Some of my first 201 responses, everyone. 716-793, apartment 3, on a medical. Hi, Sean.
1: First 201 route. Any confirmed injuries?
0: Negative. PD has to call. Uncle said they hear a woman screaming loudly. Sounds like she's getting hurt, but I don't know any injuries.
1: Yeah,
0: 201 available, 302.

0: 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It's going to be for a trouble breathing, Northwest 73 University Drive. Northwest 73 North University Drive for the flying apartments just north of 205.
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Be advised, I did a history search on the phone number. 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

0: fire crime from SC36. Also be advised, we did receive additional updates and we were 25-year-old female. She's conscious and breathing. She's going to be sitting in front of the leasing office for the flats of on the Marina apartment.
1: This is Mayo.
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1: 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Calling it off.
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0: 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Zone 1141, Grant 114, you're responding to phone 555 Oaks Lane, 555 Oaks Lane, 4335.
1: 335.
2: Copy. Yes, route.
0: Copy, Grant 114, turning it out. This is a mailbag trail out of 5, needs assistance. There's a lockbox code there for notes, 336.
3: Yes, that's fine.
0: 336.

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Rescue 111, you're responding to 3014 Westbury Restaurant, 3014 Westbury F, and response to our reference to the 7.

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Rescue 205, you're being dispatched with trouble breathing dog. 2-8-0-1-2-9 at Best Western, room 121-338.

0: 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It's going to be in reference to a 66 show, female conscious and breathing. 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Mother's oxygen tank is at work 340.
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1: And you're 4-0.
0: He came in via medical pending for Virgil Hunt. We're attempting to land 343.

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Zone 57 Alpha, Rescue 57, you're responding to 5616 Northwest 22nd Street in reference to a domestic with injuries.

That's affirmative. PD is on scene with a female that has a space laceration. Rescue 7, take your MC reference to premise as 349.

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0: 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Reference, the female had a major injury to her head and bleeding badly from her head.
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Zone 22 Alpha, risk 22, engine 22, ladder 22. 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
1: Nine zero copy. 82-year-old female copy then woke up with a tremor in his lips and lip. 451.

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Zoom 20 off of Rescue 7, Engine 20, Battalion 9. You're 995 southbound on Park Boulevard north of reference accident on the highway 452.

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1: Copy engine 20. The call came from an Apple severe crash notification and the voice contact made, but they heard a male stated involved in an accident.

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Did you get to bro? Could be 5-2 around. It's gonna be 0-5 on

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Resting 48. They're responding to 3118 Northwest 108 Avenue. Rest to a sick person. 505.

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2: Address number 5, for the reference to the patient's generalized weakness and a history of dementia, just for the one thing further.
0: 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So that copy is going to be outside of the checkpoint in front of Southwest 9, reference to Whiteman, not feeling well, 506.
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0: 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Go ahead. We were found. Alarm was likely set by the state weather in the area. Alarm is in silence. Crap, James 5-2, show you the home I have it. Alarm silent at 5-11.
1: 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Convolute.
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1: 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They're requesting fire rescue. 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
1: 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Standby while I confirm.

0: 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North B 14th Street, North Shore Highway, the Shell gas station, pump number 518.
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0: 10 and 20 arrival. Two vehicles, one on the left shoulder, one on the right shoulder. Moderate damage. What is it? LDT's on scene on the right shoulder.
1: Copy, 521.

0: Lieutenant at the point. He advised us which one to commit to. We're almost to yes.
1: I'm going to be in the same way.

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1: Copy, we'll commit to express lane. Show us the other arrival.
2: 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Twenty Alpha. Away. Zone 20 off Rescue 9, Clint 87, you're responding to I-95 northbound, Cypress Peak Road north of, reference an accident on the highway, 523. Fire comm to engine 20.
0: 20 down.
2: We got a call on the highway again. This one is showing 95 northbound, north of Cypress Peak Road. This one is advising of a gray Hyundai versus the railing. Could you advise if your calls were in the same?
0: I'm just playing negative. You're looking at the call.
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1: 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For Clint 9, calling Golf on Express. 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
0: Copy, middle quarters. Was there any moves? Second cancellation this evening.
1: This advised request to cancel spoke to Jane, who was on site. All this 10-4 is

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1: 27, I'll call back to the passerby. They advise of the same location, 95 minutes down, north of Sergeant Street Road.
0: Copy. Check for commercial over Atlantic, northbound.
1: Northbound.
0: Let's get anything further. It's going to be unfounded.
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1: And then no other calls end up coming into the same location. I'll show you guys available.
2: 01 South Federal Highway, 901 South Federal Highway, this is Gulf Green Park. There's an injury. It's going to be the back of the property by the Pedasa Spit Spat, 538.

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1: 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Rescue 7 responding.
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1: Cambi poco di texto. Yeah, sorry, Victor. So let's go. 5:47. They do not try to leave it in today. 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
0: 106 Whiskey, Rescue 106, Engine 1 of Engine 67, Attention Battalion 21. 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Persons of highway accident. Responding units went over to TAC 4 at 549.
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0: Copy. Fire Tom, Super Battalion 21. All units, just be aggressive on these references, highway T4.
3: Battalion 21. What are the other details on the call?
4: It's going to be a white versus a red. Supervising there are no injuries.
0: Stand by a second. Just be advised, it doesn't look like there are no injuries. The caller check on vehicles involved. And the vehicle's off the roadway. So negative 3 is negative 5 needing rescue.

0: I used to have a power phone.
1: Go ahead.
0: Trailer Aventura, we're going to have a 58-year-old female level 2 trauma.
1: 51.

0: زين شو
1: زين تمام
0: any units come up on it?
1: That's negative.
0: Quarters?
1: 51.
0: If serving winds or is attention unless it slows it out. Okay.
1: Copy, 5-8-3.
0: Okay, copy.
1: You're welcome. 5-8-3.

Hotel 40 Echo, fire alarm. Engine 40, you're being dispatched to a fire alarm. 2751 South Ocean Drive, Aquarius Condo, 553.

0: Por favor.
1: No response, class 4. Someone says rescue response, they don't want to consult or exit. Send me approximate location, mile marker 41 on the avenue. 554.
2: Well, here can for running.
1: Copy. This call is going to be via telematics. Reference a vehicle accident with no verbal response. It is the same vehicle description as the previous call. However, I'm unable to verify if the call was the 921 555.
3: Return to one moderate.
1: The 921 be advised. I don't think scanners were previously detailed call. Vehicle description. The parties involved advised there are no injuries and they were outside of the vehicle. The call that I received was via telematics, reference a crash notification with no response from the customer. Do you want to have the units continue response? I have no further call.
3: Same vehicle description.
1: Yes, affirmative, sir.
3: Close it, please.
1: Copy. One station is copy.
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1: 555.
3: And ground truck.
1: And I'll adjust to 7555.
2: Affirmative.

0: Zone 20 Alpha, accident on the highway. Zone 20 Alpha, engine 20, battalion 9. You're being dispatched to 95 northbound, Commercial Boulevard, south of. Reference to a vehicle accident on the highway, 556.
1: And what is the point of he was at home?
0: Copy, rescue 87. 6.
2: And you're 20 route.
0: And this one is going to be for a beige and red 224 Expedition, 557. Engine 20, they're advising the other vehicle involved is possibly going to be a Hyundai or Kia, and they're advising of unknown injuries, 557.

0: 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Multi-story commercial structure, nothing showing. We'll be investigating.
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1: Where's 20 go?
0: We received another call from FHP. This time they're advising of 95 northbound south of Oakland Boulevard. They just advised of a crash notification with no vehicle description. Can you advise on your run?
1: Copy. We're turning around at Oakland Park Boulevard to go northbound. So we might need to check a vehicle description from them.
0: Copy, Engine 20. They are advising that they're on scene of another accident. They said they can't give a vehicle description. I'll try to see if I

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0: And he's calling Firecom. In his way, sir. Everything appears clear from Oakland Park Boulevard to Commercial, northbound, around at Cypress. We'll head down to the second column at 18 south of OPB.
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1: Negative.
0: Copy, we're not on scene yet. Can we start a rescue until we can advise?
1: I'm copying it.

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1: Captain City responding. It's going to be a 71-year-old female with stomach pain. 606.
0: 263 quarters.
1: Probably 263 quarters. 606.
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3: 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They're going to a heart problem call, 901 South Park Road, the Upton Apartment, Unit 201-607. 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
1: 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The second location where her earlier phone is northbound, south of OPP.
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3: 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One of us will see you safety, 611.
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0: 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Correction, it's going to be for a 73-year-old female, consciousness, letter, slip 613.

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3: 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Sierra Rescue 9, we're heading out. 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
0: 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You're responding to southbound of best stands up. 10th Street is north of central to top 5, central 5.
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1: 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I haven't continued. You know, if it's updated, their complaint of a head injury.
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1: Yeah, so SWAT to Oakland Park Fire Rescue, you guys completed.
2: Copy. 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
3: left. See, right, so I have reference to service call 631.
2: 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I'm going to.

0: will be Let's hold this channel until I get the advice.
1: Got your call, Turnpike North. That's Northbound. Carlos Springs is responding to this call. Do you want to misreference the call?
2: Is it details on the call?
1: A 5-in. It was a black SUV hitting the wall, a hydroplane. No additional information was given. Okay, engine 50 will respond at 5. And Battalion 130 at 50, and they'll handle it. We can just hear it.
2: Copy. You can shoot me the whole friends all as well.
1: Copy.
0: That's that outcome one.
1: Copy. Okay. 37, copy.
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1: copy. 5-1, copy.

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2: 7 people last year was all static.
0: So it's for approximately 9 hours that are out of service?
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0: 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Nothing showing, be investigated.
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0: Anthony Juliet, Zipperman. Anthony Juliet, FQ270, it's going to be for sick person, 53 Northwest, 54 Court. 503 Northwest, 54 Court. 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

478 Lima, followed injuries. 478 Lima, rescue 78. It's going to be a followed injuries. 2709 Northwest, 51 please. 2709 Northwest, 51 please. 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
1: Copy. It's a 68-year-old male, conscious and breathing. 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Also checking the T for permanent status of the
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0: 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It's going to be reference to a 78-year-old male, conscious and breathing. He hasn't urinated in 2 days in discriminate pain. 643.
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3: It's going to be 2040 North Coast Road, Portman 203. 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
1: 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Take your MDC reference to premise hazard 645.

0: Please not all services, please not calling to the sick person. 07-20-203. Just what do you think?
1: You're
0: responding to a patient without medical status. 646.
2: Zone 20 Alpha, Refuge 220. You're responding to I-95 northbound, Oakland Boulevard north of, reference to an injury, 646. What is happening? What's my nine? Go ahead.
3: That's confirming. Assistant Station 20's call was on the highway, correct?
2: That's affirmative. So the FHP, the trooper is with the patient. They're complaining of pain. They just need rescue to transport them.
3: Copy. You know, Assistant 20 and give them another rescue.
2: Copy. 647.

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1: I'm doing 28 bombing. Do they have a vehicle description?
2: Negative, engine 20. They're with the patient. I'm going to verify the vehicle description. Fire to rescue 110.
3: Right.
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2: 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FHQ is not canceled, need to fire at you. Resolution, copy clear.
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2: Go ahead.
6: Yeah, we located down the wire. It's not on the street. It's covering a whole bunch of trees. It's a median. It looks like it's cable. You might want to get the cable company out here. There are no hazards at this time, though.
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1: 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Advise he's not injured. He's a 65-year-old male, conscious and breathing. 650. 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Okay, Rick, you want to see 111. 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
0: 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Oh, thank
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1: Mango.
0: I'm reading all the normal temperature structure, but I don't have a smell of a wire inside of the structure.
1: Can you repeat that last transmission?
0: Okay. I'm getting normal temperature ready to tick. I do have a smell of a burnt wire inside of the structure.
1: Make up.
2: Alright, engine open.
3: Yeah.
2: At this point, we have a single fan. And with a subdivision, two different occupancies. It's not on one of the occupancies, the other one occupancy is clear. I believe we can down all incoming units from outside of the airfield to deal with this coming good one.

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0: 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At this point, we've got three occupancies subdivided into a single family dwelling, and we're looking for attic access right now to see where the smell is coming from.
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1: Agent 6, are you confirming you asked me to take Kelly on scene or if they're en route?
0: Agent 6, Firecom, I just want to confirm that I was told they were first available on this call. Just want to confirm that they're still going to be responding when they're.
1: Engine 60, be about 1935. The call was still pending. Now it's closed. Do you need me to go have a DLE to respond to the call, Engine 60?
0: Yes, it's available. We turned the over to the city, but they still need a damage property report.
1: I copy that, Engine 60. I'll go ahead and have DLE respond. Thank you. 703.

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1: 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Central back over to main. Back four is clear. Back four is clear. 7-10.

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Houston Alpha Rescue 269, 6 person 9 6 1 Northwest 16 Court, 7 Gulf.

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1: Copy. Your respondent says 36-year-old female conscious and breathing, having knee issues and unable to stand. 714.

0: Now 87 Hotel. No 87 Hotel, Rescue 87, with 52360 West Oakland Park Boulevard. I saw my school in the parts of that area where I first went to a unknown medical check in D.C. for outer presence hazard 714. Copy. It's going to be a reference to a male sleeping inside of a vehicle, either passed out or sleeping with the hazard lights on. 20-year-old, not conscious.
1: K7 copy, possibly sleeping.
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0: 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All 303 over those. All 303, Rescue 61, AMC 3, you responding to 3810 Northeast 18th Avenue, 3810 Northeast 8th Avenue. 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

Record turns 96 is on to Chesney. It's going to be 640 Southwest 133rd Terrace at 729. Looking into our 720, coming in third hand information. Transfer from Marion County. Advisor Father called her that he was having severe pain in his left arm and chest. He's a 53.

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Thank you to survivor. Call has been updated to a pass on confirmed starting engine. 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
0: Rescue 915, Tom.
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0: 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Rescue 69, crash with injuries, Taft Street, North Palm Ave. Unknown DOT, PD has the call. 741.
1: Circuit 7 copy, word is out from Johnson as well.
0: Copy, you're responding. It's only 5 minute time delay to White Hyundai versus unknown. Unknown injuries, 741.
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0: 26 hour level 2 at 2 RMVA. Peter's minor in nature. All parties are ambulatory at this time. Is on injuries momentarily.
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0: 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Chan's going to be available with her.
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from Rob Hope. I can't have injury. No, 73 Bravo to rescue 73, engine 73, battalion 67. Very approximate location of 7188 in Barrett Boulevard, reference program with injury checking BD for out of 749.

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1: Copy. We have a vicinity of vehicle versus learn driver with passed off. Vehicles are still not named versus Radio Ross 71.
0: Can you clarify the driver's passed out?
1: The driver passed out, causing him to crash into the pillar. 752. Battalion 57, I show you available.

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3: 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It's Mitchell Moore, has to respond on TAC 4, TAC 4, and 54.
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1: 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We'll be in and out for Broward in a moment. We'll do it on them.
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1: 75.
2: 5161, TAC 4. So, TAC 6165. Okay, 4775. I'm supposed to fly in on 610 and on Northwest 10th Street. And Mr. Moore, in that area, the RC is responding to 24, platform 61, east to 4, east to 3. 14 ladder 22, flying to 4 dispatch. Your eyes is hazy smoke in a gym area. Signs from fire from a light bulb. There's a critical incident from a permanent type of flag reaching the team.
1: Where's the
2: number?
1: 25.
2: The 25 is half line up and up 8.
1: I'm not going to let you.

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1: 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Our Metro Ford Elementary, 69th Avenue, is coming in as a general fire alarm, 77.
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3: It's actually going to be an unknown medical. It's coming in Southwest 136th Avenue, northbound direction at the I-595 south of exit. PD's in route as well, 77.
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3: I'm at 757. I'll advise that there was a female barefoot in pajamas, Asian female, approximately in her 60s. She's walking and appears to be disoriented. PD's en route as well.
0: Yeah, we're total occupant. Booking entry, we are going to have one refusal. We're going to remain on scene. You can release press 73.
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0: Sir Robinson, command. You're 8 hours.
5: 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We have some lights.
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0: 6105 about. Charlie, assault with me. 107. An assault injury at 72 Northeast 3rd Avenue, Unit B Bravo, 805. Six 107 rest of 24 engine 63 Uber responding to a passed out at 1 Northwest 7th Way, 141 plus 7, 805.
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0: 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Be advised your patient was attacked while walking to work this morning. She's in pain and has freight. 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

0: 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Go ahead and have PD advised on fire velocity reported.
1: 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It will be.
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0: Michael, 57 Charlie, Lake Parker. 57 Charlie, Rescue 57, return to 1377 Northwest, 5th Avenue, reference to 3rd person, 820.
1: Six one seven, pass out. I'm PD requesting on 410 Northwest 7th Way, on 410 Northwest 7th Way. Professor, pass out, 821.

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0: a worthy person. Five tool for risk five. One is a sick person at the Walmart. 2300 West Atlantic Boulevard. 2300 West Atlantic Boulevard. This is actually hemorrhage. 822.
1: Hercules 5, 2 en route.
0: Hercules 5, 2 en route. It's a person has a sore throat, coughing up blood. 42-year-old male. He is conscious and breathing. 823.

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0: Copy that, engine
2: 66823.
0: Go ahead. Do you have a state on CD? Also, I noticed that you removed timing on arrival CD. Just for a minute. Rescue 57 arrival, I have 4 Largo PD units on scene.
2: 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Rescue 110. No, their PD doesn't have a call at this time. I thought that this call was initiated for PD in the city of Northfield. Is at a secondary location in Largo.
0: Rescue within that copy. So, right now in the city of Lauderdale. Copy, just moving in.
2: 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You're level 41 pass now. Event 41, 14, you'll be responding with Preserve at Palmier Assisted Living, 3701 Southwest 15th Street, 3701 Southwest 15th Street, it's a passed out,
0: 825.
2: 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Rescue 114, 92-year-old female, not conscious. She is breathing unresponsive, 825.

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0: Preston and Levi, we still talking from the 3rd Avenue entrance. We didn't see any waving us down, we'll match the description. Okay, to the other entrance. We'll continue searching.
1: Copy. This is also something called out.

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0: Hey, the other one. Level 42, 114, you'll be responding to a fire alarm. It's at 1381 Southwest 30th Avenue, 1381 West 30th Avenue, 832.
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0: depends where you are. Like, depends where you are. You're listening to a fire alarm because you're coming from the South Point Island Road. You're from the South Point Island Road. Hey, Teresa.
1: I didn't turn around.
0: Copy, anybody. When Farm Residence is going to be referenced to fire alarm for the keypad. Hey, Drifter.

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2: 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Crestville 14 en route northwest. Crestville 14 en route northwest, 839.

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1: 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Arrival to engine 103, advise nada. 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

0: 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Rescue on 510, you're out. You're responding to an unknown medical, 613 South 21 Avenue. From the reference to a male laying on the ground, shaking in front of a market. 838.
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3: 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Okay. The rest is 37.

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1: 237, I'm trying to raise 37. Thank you.
2: Rescue 37, go on.
1: Seven, be advised, we just got an update advising the patient wants to cancel. He feels okay.
2: Rescue 37, copy.
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1: What's the over here, I got it. What's the over here, 6?
2: Sorry, sir, 856.
0: 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Quint 15, do you copy update?
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0: 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Okay. Yeah, go ahead.
1: We're returning from the hospital. We'll go to the MET. We're in zone.
0: Hi, copy. This is the 8.
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0: 14, you'll respond to a sick person at Preserve at Palmier. It's the Bridges Unit Nurses Station, 3701 Southwest 15th Street. 3701 Southwest 15th Street, 850.
2: Thanks for coming.
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0: 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He is awake and breathing, having diarrhea and generalized brief weakness.
4: 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So we're going to be right next to that call. 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
1: 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Stone 86 Zulu, accident on the highway. Stone 86 Zulu, rescue 6, engine 86, engine 83, responding to an accident on the highway, 595 East.

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0: 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We're trouble breathing at 115 Southwest 53, apartment 107, 907. 60 Charlie Rescue Smith, 60 response to breathing 1085 South Ocean Drive, 8 Hemispheres Bay South, apartment 3 Bravo, 908.

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4: 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I-595 at Northwest. 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I do see about 2 to 3 vehicles that are right on each shoulder. I can't make the colors for one vehicle. I checked the cameras for the other call, for Rescue 86 call, and there was nothing in that area.
2: Okay, copy.

0: Rescue 67 just decided to join a war. 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See an engine just up behind the vehicles. 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Have a nice time.
1: 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Okay.
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0: 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No, engine 83, their last note on their call says they were near Knob Hill. 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
3: 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Respond to a pass out. 00 Southwest 10th Street at the VA Clinic, room 129, 912.
0: Did you copy?
1: Red
0: chasing.
1: Okay. Red chasing, copy. Go back in.
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0: Copy, engine 91, rescue 85, turn off. Got an injury, Hollywood Boulevard, North Park Road, from east southbound, just north of Black Sion and Avery, Hyundai, Santa Fe, 913. 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
2: Five.
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0: Wait.
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0: 65-86. Was this the eastbound call? I originally came in. Was that direct?
3: Yeah, that's what it looked like.
0: Alright, copy. Did we cancel Sunrise units? I know they were en route to your call originally.
2: Yeah, they were already canceled.
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0: 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This is all on the beach tonight. We're going to be available.
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0: 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All we have is a little girl that's running on her own towards 7-Eleven. No injuries or anything that's medically wrong with her.
2: Yeah, PD advice. It's in there, really.
0: Copy that. 921. 27 copy.
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1: All right, thank you.
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0: Hey there, Charlie Baker, trouble breathing. Charlie Baker, rescue 89, trouble breathing. 901 Southwest 141 Pat. 8631 1. 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

0: 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Echo, rescue 37, quit 110, respond to a pass out. 1350 North 4th Terrace, 939. 50 Northwest, 24th Terrace. The advisor is going to be in the city of Fort Lauderdale on dispatch. And this dispatch is 939.
1: We'll pack down home. Everything is sent for 939.
0: Road Northwest. 939. 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It's going to be on dispatch 7. Once again, this dispatch 7. 939.
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0: Just moving to District 84, holding coverage for Rescue 84.
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0: 370. Correction, Rescue 84, 370. We're in quarters.
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2: 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I'll write behind.
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0: You're welcome, 85. You're breathing, not feeling well, leg is oozing. 943.
2: Engine 10 responding, good one.
0: Engine 2 disregard. The call to the coming into 1200 hours, 944. Copy.
2: Yeah. Rescue 12 is off.
0: First of all,

0: 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We do have an extending for $1,200 a jet blue fly for a male who needs assistance in wheelchair or auto. Please advise.
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0: 3, go ahead. Point 110, rescue down. 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On North Course Drive, 3051 North Course Drive, Palm Air Condo 4. 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
3: 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We have nothing showing from two sides. 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

0: Phil, if you want to Lima, he's awesome. 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
2: What's up,
0: Phil? I know, it's 10:16. But the 721 I copied per my supervisor, OSA, needs to be contacted so that a ticket can be opened.
2: Copy, whether it's system-wide or is it Western Mills?
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1: 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All right, call me rescue 14.
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1: 14, PD is on scene. It's safe to enter. Male has injuries from previous assault. 10-32. 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
3: Missile vehicle fire, it's going to be Turnpike Northbound, just off of Griffin. Turnpike Northbound, just off of Griffin.
0: Thanks.
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0: Someone told about injury. This one's like I'm like trying to breathe. 170 Avenue, 5600 Southwest 170 Avenue, World Class Center, 1037. Copy, someone told me about an injury. A female fell off the horse and is having a hard time getting up.
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0: Copy. Welcome to the county 86.
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0: I have a call at the World Class Center that I have rescued myself of an injury to responding from. It's going to be a 66-year-old female. She's conscious and breathing. She fell off the horse and is having a hard time getting up.
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0: Copy. Marines for trouble. 1212 North Bay Road 7 at Las Vegas. 48-year-old male, conscious and breathing, having chest pains and trouble breathing. 1039.
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0: and up. Southwest Focal Point Senior Center, 301 Northwest 103rd Ave. Reference to the evening. Now, conscious and breathing, patients outside, feels like she's going to faint. 1039.

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2: Let me do a 5, are you coming?
3: I got me in view. I was receiving multiple calls. Another call just came in. It's Turnpike northbound, Griffin Road, south of. I seen a black pickup truck northbound. They see flames and black smoke from the gas tank. 1040.
4: Copy, yeah. We're ahead of the guys southbound. I would have this call, but it appears to be south of Sterling still.
3: Negative, they don't.
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0: 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Responding to Kingsley, Kilo, 801 Southwest 33rd Terrace, 801 Southwest 133 Terrace.
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1: 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Kingsley Kilo, it's going to be 0156. Caution to 71-year-old male, caution breathing with high blood sugar of 500. To your arrival.

0: Engine 38, we have a visual. It appears there's a long truck on scene that is extinguishing with a Holy Cross ambulance. We're still going to have to turn around to get to them.
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0: 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Accident on the highway. 2855 Sterling Road at the Walgreens. Let me reference to a doll locked inside a Toyota. The windows are up and the vehicle is not running. Accident on the highway, 85 Sterling Road, North Bell, switch over to Tech 5. Tech 5, 1047. Free, sorry. Copy, 1047.
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0: 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Two heart problem at 1950 Hart Boulevard at the Convention Center, 1048.
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3: Negative. 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It's a telematics notification. They're unable to describe subscriber or vehicle information.
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3: 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I don't know if this is from Phase 2 or if it's from Rapid West, but they're saying southbound 95 north of Sterling. That's all I've got. All right, I'll be monitoring. Phase 17, and turn yourself.
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0: Rescue 58, copy on route to North 1049. Zone 287 Alpha, sick person. Respond to Sigerson at 3535 Southwest 52nd Avenue at Plaza at Pembroke Park, 1049.

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0: 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I'll 251.
2: 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One of the V's may be ver. Also, they're running highway patrol at unseen.
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2: 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So diabetic 3980 Northwest 45 Avenue 1053. 237, I copy responding. 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
0: Yeah,
2: I'm welcome. Mr. 29. 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
2: Guys, there is a Frenchie there who will only bark and the door accessible to the call. Everything on.
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0: Engine 6, this will be a VI flight. So what's that?
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0: 232,
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0: into 6. 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
2: Engine 1, now please send a rescue on them. 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
3: And 82 back in quarters.
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1: And it's Jeff, I'm going to respond and switch over.
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2: Bellevue West.
0: Commercial fire. 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Testing. 48, Quint 57, Engine 73, Quint 15, Battalion 39, MS 30, response to 9361 Sunrise Lakes Boulevard. A reference to a commercial fire, be advised. TAC 4, once again, that's TAC 4, 1114. 1113.
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1: Good.
2: I need to help off now. No, why is we about to the sucker fire?
1: Affirmative.
0: Senior up to a chest pain. Please move to be a 58-year-old male, conscious and breathing, having chest pain. Phone 100, Bravo 100, assigned to a seizure. 391 to Southwest and 1 Terrace.
1: Hey, Doug.
2: 713. 73, are we still needed to respond? Out at X59 is responding.
1: Engine 1, throw her up.
0: Copy, Engine 1, you're not supposed to use your patient's going to be 19 months old male, constant breathing. Hi. Engine 73 is requesting to know if he's still responding, being that 5-9 will be responding to the fire.
3: I'll have a full assignment. Mine is 73.
0: Affirmative.
3: That's affirmative.
0: Invisible. Fire under count 39.
1: Thanks, man. I'm in route.
0: Saturday night copy. You're responding with Rescue 59, Rescue 48, Quint 7, Engine 73, Quint 15, EMS 39, Engine 59. The call is coming in for 9361 Sunbright Lakes Boulevard. It's going to be Sunbright Lakes 3 at the main clubhouse. Caller advises the next panel started burning and making noises. They advise visible, both visible flame and smoke. I'm not seeing any mention of any injuries. 1115.
1: Okay, visible or no visible smoke or flame?
0: They advise both visible flames and smoke, light smoke for the call. It's the electric panel that's burning. Fire comes in, EMS 39.
2: Where's any fire comment here, Bill Mayer? Is that the Shell Cottage?
0: Okay, hey, not a business name. Let me go ahead and call back. Copy, injury.

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1: 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This is going to be a reference to an litter assist for elderly female on the floor. 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
1: 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Yes, 11-17.
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0: 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She's seen for outer premise hazards. 18. 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
3: 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Might be the AC. Just make sure it's off.
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1: Engine power 205, hitting around with injury. North 24 out of Fillmore Street in the southbound lane. It's going to be a black Nissan pulled over to the side. PD is on the scene reporting rescue. One patient not feeling well. Patient is conscious and breathing. 22.
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1: 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Rescue 50, I got the page. 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
1: Pardon?
0: Prisoner to the call. 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
1: You can handle.
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1: can call from the New York Center.
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0: Acknowledge.
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1: 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Line 20. Fire alarm at 1371 South Ocean Boulevard, 1371 South Ocean Boulevard, the point at Pompano Beach, 1128.
0: Engine 74 dispatch, is that rescue 24 hour?
2: I am. Engine 74 and rescue 74 are both dispatched to 74, the emergency either pump either.
0: Negative, the cones went off. Cones just went off on the street tap.
2: Copy, that was for engine 74 the second time.
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0: Copy. Just rechecking. Rescue 74 is also attached to this call.
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2: Engine 84 in route. It's going to be a 51-year-old male, conscious of breathing, diabetes, and hasn't had insulin in 24 hours. He's located in processing. Copy, engine 74, rescue 74, showing route. This is an accident with injury starting route. North 56 Ave eastbound just west of for a gray Hyundai in a Dodge Ram. Daniel PD is on scene requesting rescue for one patient with neck pain. They move the vehicles and through the plaza 5700 Sterling Road near Suite 100.

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1: 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It's 1990 North Federal Highway, 1990 North Federal Highway, Route 8, 1136.
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0: 98 Alpha, Hemorrhage. 98 Alpha, Rescue 58, Engine 18, you're sending to a hemorrhage, 3450 Northwest 62nd Avenue, 3450 West 62nd Avenue, V1 training, unit standby for dispatch. 15 Alpha seizure. 15 Alpha 341, you respond to a seizure at 7275 Northwest. 7275 Northwest 182. 27.
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0: 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Rescue 58, that's a affirmative, sir. 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
1: Engine 60, we pulled up on a two-car MBA on Alamo Beach Boulevard, just east, northeast, 14th Ave. There's no damage. There's no injuries. They just need police for a report. They're going to be in the parking lot right in Burlington Co-Factory.
0: Vehicle description?
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0: 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So we have a name and number for someone involved, in case they have them?
1: 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Give me 1 second, I'll get that for you. I'm moving off the road now.
0: Copy. 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
3: Be advised, subject 93, they need PD, they stated that they'll call 911 if they do. However, if we get dispatched to this, there are no hazards and no injuries. Fuel is available.
0: Copy that, 1159. AUM Alpha Rescue 289, sick person at 551 North will move. Memorial West Parking Garage, 1159.

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1: 5 and 1200 hours.
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1: 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That parking spot, it's a green Toyota RAV4. 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

0: 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Some from the Puma Rescue Plan, Quintet Team, EMS 39, respond to 9800 West Boulevard, the VA Clinic, around Puma Pasa, 1209.
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1: Copy, Clover Lima. Tom 35, Tango, Angel 34, respond to a fire alarm at 2500, starting right at 12 o'clock.
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1: 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Summer seizure, 1212.
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0: And what's your route?
1: 12-17.
0: It's in progress. Hold on.
1: Is somebody to fire home?
3: Alright,
1: 70. Not Memorial West.
3: I'm in the West, 12-17.
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1: It's gonna be on the main. We're requesting rescue 19 for help, that's all.
0: Okay.
3: 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That's what you see.

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1: 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We have an update where the patient is.
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1: 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And this has been
3: 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And this 7, sir, repeat.
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1: 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Call 302, engine 103, you'll be responding to a fire alarm at 3445 North Federal Highway, 3445 North Federal Highway, Xfinity, 1224.
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3: 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Rescue 14 in route.
0: 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Someone's laying on the ground, possibly passed out in the north on lane. It's east side of the road. It's a black, gray, cotton color top. 1232.
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4: Alaska, follow me. 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Rescue 205, spot a fall injury, 1018 Polk Street, Metro Territory.
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1: 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How is your fault injuries? And then try to Victor Rescue 8 and 9. Both injured 551 Southwest 135. 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

0: 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Show in 74, rescue 74. Okay.
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0: Over.
1: Copy.
0: I'm going to go.
1: Go ahead, sir.
0: Cancel a written 5 and that call, place them out of service, training. Send another rescue, please.
1: Okay, okay, rescue is available, but then out of service.
0: This is 5 out.
1: 1246.
0: Yeah, my sir. I want to confirm that the address for the attempted suicide that this is on that address.
1: Just to confirm, you're asking if the patient is at the 1227 South 21st?
0: Yeah, you must be one of the phone.
1: I will ask the caller. I know the caller is on scene now with the friend, who the friend is with.
0: Yes, you're welcome. Thank you.
1: You're welcome. 1237. I acknowledge in route 1227 to 21st Ave. Caller is on scene. Patient now advised that her friend attempted to kill herself by taking pills. It came in via Spanish language line. It's a 41-year-old female. I'll take a minute to get further information on what kind of pills.
3: I
1: copy. I see. Thank you. 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
1: All right. N31 in route to San Diego, Wawa 106 South 07. It's going to be smoke detector activate food waiting area. We're attempting landlines.

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0: 1251.
1: That's great, not responding. We'll handle solo.
0: Happy to respond to the wife, Tommy. You're still going to go additional at this time. Close the deal. Is it an 89 copy?
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0: 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Speaks very little English, but is doable.
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0: 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She's having a seizure,
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2: 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Where's your driver around?
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1: 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You can keep the water on. 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
1: Battalion
0: 9,
1: 57. 65, responding. 57. Battalion 9, you can still respond. We've had a lot of lightning strikes in the area. Do you have any additional information?
0: It only advised that the complaint occurred in a loud explosion that she saw a lot of smoke trap. She advised that the explosion came from across from the lake.
1: Copy that. We'll maintain the assignment until the first two can investigate the area. Thank you.
0: Copy. You're welcome to Battalion 9, 1257.
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0: 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Showing in route. This is for a patient that's intoxicated. 45-year-old female awake and breathing. The patient is in the intake room. 1328.
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1: 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It's 6810 Southwest 7th Street, 6810 Southwest 7th Street. Carrying visitor of Margate, it's a fall injury, 1329.
0: Hi, Cameron, for you, so I know medical. 3800 South Ocean Drive. 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She received multiple calls in reference to this. 1330. 617 meals of the Gulf nursing home. Service will fall with injuries.
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1: 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Arrival at the hospital, 1332.
2: Mercy 73, show us on the traffic delay on Commercial Boulevard.
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1: What's that, 18? Go ahead.
0: Did you get arrested for that call in Hollywood?
1: So I take K. Nichols advising that we could cancel.
0: All right, thank you.
1: You're welcome. 1535. Hi, number 266.
2: 266, what? Continue, code 3. Finish the cell, hit his head on both ends.
0: Copy, we're still at the bridge, so it's going to be a little while.
1: Okay. No, send me back off of the seizure. Cell 20 Alpha, rescue 20, engine 20, respond for a stroke in North Andrews Avenue in East Commercial Boulevard, in the Capitol Bagel, 2nd DC, 1536. And I'm sure you told me, I'll show you responding, they're advising the location is going to be pulled into the Capitol Bagel, patient is going to be in a white BMW, also 2nd DC. Reference permits has been in the area and all the information at this time, 1336.
3: Order up.
1: And on to the 20, show you around 1336.
0: 1336.
1: 1331,
0: you show
1: us the available back in the city. Back in the city, 1336.
4: Where's the 84 cargo?
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4: 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I'm receiving through to near Memorial West, line adult patient.
1: Going
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1: 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Message is ready to be repeated.
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1: Copy for it. And route to North Rock, Mike Kennedy.
2: Can you repeat?
1: Go ahead.
2: PR is Miller PD, the traffic light at Miller Parkway, and 143rd is out. And it's causing backup.
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1: Hi, the internet question. You're out. You're trying to an electrical house, 925 North North Lake Shop. How to speak it? There is a down power line in front of the entrance. The area. Rest before your arrival, 1342.
2: The water plants are flowing hydrants, but for now, you can close it.
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0: 25-7 copy.
1: Hey, Mel, it's 1342. Copy. It has an unknown medical, 2650 Crimp Street. PD has to call. The caller is requesting a welfare check on her mother. She hasn't heard from her. She has a history of illness.
0: Everyone copy.
1: 13. I'm going to the remote for your hospital. We'll handle that call. For this land, DC shows around. Dog copy cancel.
0: No, copy. No, we're returning.
1: Very far. Oh, you want to hear something?

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1: Another call is on. 72 responding.
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4: Copy, Bill. Yeah, I'm not showing anything in the system for you being dispatched for the past.
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1: 470. 1349. Mark on EMS 31, out of that call on the beach, the container.
2: EMS 31,
6: I'll be 31. Rescue 31, we're going to be holding course.
1: 1349. Charlie Victor, Run 89, medical alarm, 1100 Southwest 130. 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
1: Copy.
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5: Rescue
4: 30. 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Now I've been as possibly a stroke.
1: Sorry, Rescue 89. Just as an update, patient advice on the panel, everything's okay. 20 advice, patient refusal.
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0: 231. We're arriving on scene. It's going to be three vehicles. They're going to be southbound North Park Road, Liberty Street. Looks minor in nature. We'll be checking for.
1: Copy, Sergeant.
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0: 5201 for the guidance. Five two zero one reporting and five to respond to the side attempt. 2670 Northwest 5th Street, Unit 5, 368.
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0: 1358.
1: One.
0: 114 repeat.
1: Any further on this?
0: PD also has to call. They advise of Lou's girlfriend, sent him a picture of her slitting her wrist to receive it.
1: Battalion 5-2 copy, sir.
0: In route 1358, we have 27-year-old female.
1: Engine. That's all at this time are confirmed injuries.
0: Let's confirm injuries. The patient, the text message, or text, a picture of her slitting her wrist.
1: Thank you, ma'am. Thank you. Goes around.
0: You're welcome. And right there's tonight. Rescue, buddy, go ahead.
2: Well, we're out of location. Eagle, call me. Go ahead before I go in the last one.
0: Hey, sorry, send my phone. Zone 30 Bravo, subject type fire.

0: It's not 30 Bravo, it's a 30 Bravo for other type fire at 4821 off West 22nd Court. Building 5, check MBT, 1400.
1: And if I see dispatch, can you advise on that? So, is all I'm saying to say, Banner?
0: Copy, 1400.
2: A call on 37 left of someone grilling near the building, correct?
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0: And I'm actually responding code 1557. 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
6: 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Is patient having that band chain? 1402.
7: This is all 4 Bravo with 111, Division 4. You have responded to 45 Northwest 1st Avenue, Northwest 6th Avenue. 1402.

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0: 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You guys are clear.
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4: 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Do you have any updates?
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1: 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Car has been upgraded to a ERS 2802 North 46 Ave. Unit Bravo 625, 495. 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
3: 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And 3, 14, 15.

Bob, over to you. Operator 1 original 3, Uber is going to 150 East Vampa Road, 1150 East Vampa Road, apartment 102, is trouble breathing, 14 or 11.

0: Hi, Conrad. I wanted to receive it. Copy. Yeah, thank you. 10 minutes, 14:12.
1: First, you should have a right letter.
0: All right. Yeah, what else?

0: 19 Alpha, residential fire alarm. St. Alphonse 19 responding to residential fire alarm at 2600 Sunshine Boulevard, 1414.
1: Car.

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1: First 237, advising you have a female evaluator as a doctor, conscious, not breathing, no pulse, CR in progress, 85 years old. 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
2: Very heavy traffic delay at 19.
3: Hey, Roger, 30 heavy traffic delay, 1421.

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0: 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We're going to be investigating if there's any injuries right now. 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
1: 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So, 72 Delta Medical Lower. I rescue 205, respond to a accident with injury, Highway Boulevard, North Dixie Highway, Arch Medicine.

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2: Copy. Into direction of 5 responding to an accident with injury headed to Boulevard North 60 Highway from either southbound lane. Can you receive a crash notification? Southbound just north of a red Mercedes-Benz and a black Renault. Male patient with a leg injury requesting rescue. 37.
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1: 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You're 94-year-old female, conscious of breathing. 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

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One nine Charlie, you want to respond? This is person 7681 Chamar Street.

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0: No, pues Diego. Just don't fucking echo. Like you, 110, engine 14, you'll be responding for 151 Northwest 28th Avenue. That was a stroke, fucking 46. 46.
1: Yes, 110, copy, so this was in dispatch too.
0: 1446. Copy, 1447.
1: Right now, this last two responding.
0: Copy, if you want to, I'll show you responding. This is for a 52-year-old male, conscious and breathing. 1447.

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1: patient contact literally.
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1: Did you copy my route? Sorry, route. 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

0: Mr. 73 Park, how many shows on a bed to left?
1: 1452. Correction, 1454. This is all 51 Charlie. Receive your response to 3851 North Skyway. Unit 516, and after still fall with injuries, 1455. Contact 51 Charlie, route 473, over male breathing. He's in unit 516, advising that he took too much meds and shoulder. 1455. Copy 1455. We were a bit guess that's unresponsive at Liz Met Sam. This evening at this time.
2: 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You can also move in, copy.
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1: 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Platform 2 Florida respond to cry to rest 2880 Santa Paula. Go at residence in. 71-year-old female, not conscious, not breathing.
0: Russian 31, copy, 4257.
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1: 458. 55 Park Lane for Sheridan Lake. Reference to a female patient that fell and injured her wrist. 458. Patient is going to be at Sheridan Lake at the office.
0: Memorial West.
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4: 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Shoulders going back to dispatch 9.
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2: 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The caller is not cooperative, but they did advise that this is actually going to be a PD matter.
1: 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That's out 1407 Southwest 8th Street, detail 4.
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0: Building 17, apartment 206, for Fallandry, for Jessup. Seven eight responded for 207. By definition, will be outside. Park on engine 41 at Kennedy apartment 207. 207.
1: I'll be right there. We got patient contact.
0: Yeah. 207.

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0: Okay. So 50 Bravo elevator incident. So 6 engine 60, respond to 600, 3 Alice Boulevard at Olympus Tower Tunnels. Building B in reference to an elevator incident, 1510. No, they do try to pass out. Zone 52 Charlie, rescue 20, respond for the city of Fort Lauderdale, reference to pass out 5300 Northwest 9th Avenue, Extreme Action Park, 1510.
1: I can respond.
0: I'm sorry, I've been on the mail that's passed out on it. Switch over to dispatch 715.
1: And 60 copy, respond.
0: 1511. Engine 16 is going to be elevator number 4, stuck on the 4. 1511.

0: 187. Show us arrival. Just be advised, we'll be in Lauderdale later.
1: Happy confirming you want Lauderdale Lake surplus?
0: Yeah. 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
1: And I'll talk about it in front of Lauderdale Lake. 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
0: We have a call in Lauder to Somerset Drive and West Oakland Park Boulevard. It's in our jurisdiction, but we have Rescue 87 responding, and he'll be taking it.
1: Good copy. Thank you.
0: 1514.
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1: 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Go ahead.
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1: Rest 107, I have him. It's going to be 13351 Southwest 45th Drive. It's a 33-year-old male. He's conscious and breathing, advising that he's having kidney pain.
3: There's one.
4: Copy, Rescue 20. Actually, you're responding. Rescue 20, you're going to be responding with 80, for 87 Golf Zone. It's going to be in front of Station 87 and 2100 Northwest 39th Street. Driving on the mail. It's in a white Ford Bronco. That's passed out in the middle of the street. Also, check in to see reference permits have there in the area 1519.
5: 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The advice, what parking lot?
4: Is it Daly's parking lot?
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0: 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It's going to be 6040, Southwest 26th Street, 1520.
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One one four one risk 142 is on the fall injury 3701 Southwest 15th Street. 1523.

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1: 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They just advised that they reached the resident of the home, so they tripped the alarm while changing out the batteries. 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
1: 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She's conscious and breathing about it. She feels shaky.
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3: 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We have to update in the call and the
2: 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We made concept. 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
4: Well, 34 Bravo, Rescue 34, Engine 34. We're getting a suicide attempt call at 6940 Southwest 10th Court, advising that their daughter is cutting herself in the bedroom. 1537.
1: Yeah, reports around. Copy, have the call. I'll see if they're wrong.
2: If I can clear all their units that are flying to the call.
1: Copy, they cleared at 1537.

0: K9 Victor, service call. 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What's 15th Court? T-409,
1: 1539. Three of them are going to be minors. Can you start running on the rescue this way? And we have one at the whole possible level 2. We're evaluating now.
0: Fine, I can see 13 minors.

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2: 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There was an accident with injuries. 5041.
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5: If you could just double check with the 917, I know Rescue 28 was just looking for a second rescue on their call that's right down the street, and you've got 228 going into Davie now.
2: Copy. 597. Rescue 228, I was about to put them on to Rescue 28's call when they were dispatched to a Davie call at 8201 Sterling Road. There was a chest pain. I now have Rescue 55 on the call.
5: Yeah, put 228 on that capacity call. That would be closer. Reassign the other call.
3: Well, engine 701-19 responding to an accident on the highway at Turnpike westbound this road east of. It's going to be working on TAC 4, TAC 4, 1543.
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3: 1536. Thank you. You're welcome. 01 Sterling Road at the Oakmont Village of Davie at the nurses station, 1544. And not this monitoring. 1544.

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1: 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Yeah, we're going to take
2: that right now. We'll be about 3 minutes behind you.

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1: 5-7, rescue 110. Copy, they're on deck 4. You could go ahead and switch over. I'll place you on the call.
0: You feel it's clear in FMC.
1: I know. I just thought you clear for sequence. I'm coming over. They advise you to cancel.
0: Hi, thank you. We're
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1: 30, go ahead. Okay. Copy. Is there a pull number? I'm 60 Bravo RC 90, units 1 to 11 Northeast 14th Avenue, apartment 21 Bravo, in reference to a sick person. 1532. Copy, maybe what, 1552? Bob McMahon. Copy, thank you. You're welcome. Rescue 70, be canceled, no injuries on scene. Fly car, rescue 70, copy, cancel. Copy, local 1552.

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1: Do that.

0: Good morning, go ahead. Can you get about the center truck dislocation as well, please? I'm sorry, repeat. Can you get about the center truck dislocation, please? Sorry, come on, guys, here, come here. Okay. Just be advised, if they advise what your route, they're coming from the city. Copy, then you can clear and let them operate on me. 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

0: 55 in response to Hyenas Road and Road, ever stood back on injuries. 1556. East Commercial Boulevard, North Iowa, 55. Fire Rescue 55. In your county, you're saying additional rescue for BLS transfer. Traffic going down, I'm sorry, responding. They're advising of a tractor trailer load that shifted, and now there's something spilling out of the load. I don't know what the substance is. 1557.
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1: Copy, 58. D-55,
2: 55-5. Just to confirm, I have rescue 28 and 228, and now rescue 55 for that call, IS.
1: That's affirmative.
2: Thank you. Can you move rescue if they're available to 28 for coverage on Battalion 6 now, please?
1: Accuracy 28.
3: Rescue 228.
1: Rescue 228, go ahead.
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4: Alright, just remind them that there's a line going across the intersection. Or it's, yeah, an intersection of the road.
1: Thank you. I'll go ahead and show you a little 50-50. 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
2: 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I'm seeing Fox shop, accident with injuries. 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You have responded to Southwest 39th Avenue, with a number of requesting accident with injuries. He has a call as well, 16 or past. 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
1: Rescue 17. This is Club Mike Nissan Road. This is another Mike Nissan Road. Hi. 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
2: We just need to be a minor recon lane. We're out near the fire.
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1: Acknowledge. 16-06.
0: Rescue 90 away, but it will come back just to confirm the address.
1: Yes, we will. Do you feel black? Perfect.

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2: Go ahead.
0: Do you see any signs of, say, El Dorado or the canopy?
3: Southern 6236, after 36, Tyon 5, you'll be responding to 755 Northwest 61st Street for a fire alarm, 161.
0: Okay, it's FHP saying there's troopers coming from Bird Road in Miami. There's heavy traffic.
2: Yeah, it says auto.
0: Okay. All right, so we're giving an update to the neighbor here, possibly, actually, the mother-in-law of the person whose vehicle is not there is inside of it, that address. Rescue 38, should be on route 1612.
2: No, the window.

0: I'm sorry. Going to be if anyone answers, but no one's answering, so we might have to force entry.
1: Hi, okay. Show me around what I did for you.

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0: 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Oscar, so much.

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1: 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He's requesting assistance to move the phone line out to his driveway, I guess, because he's unable to get in contact with or Comcast.
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1: 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They're on I-75 headed westbound right before Davie.
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1: 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This is on Long Lima, if you 201, you have responded to 2-3-2-3 South First Avenue. Remember, Alberdale's PD has a call as well. 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
0: Ready, copy.
1: 1619. 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Yeah. Copy, guys. 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
2: 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We're both going to be clearing the scene.
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1: 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You're responding to 838 710 North 715. 88-year-old female that's conscious and breathing, not feeling well and having trouble breathing. 1620. 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
2: Delia Nelson.
1: 769 Alpha, sick person. You're welcome, 1621.
3: Are they BLS?
0: Family. One thing is complaining of hip pain, the other one has nausea. I would assume they're going to be BLS on your evaluation.
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0: I have guys that are.
1: Alright.
0: So this is 6331 Pembroke Road. Caller said that her phone fell down the drain.
1: Oh, I'm sorry, we can't respond to all from that.
0: Acknowledge 16.3.

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0: 1624. Rescue, I'm going to a short call, 3213 Broadway Street for a 97-year-old female that's conscious and breathing. I have a move. 1625. Go ahead.
1: We're clear on Lamar Regional, I'll have been known.
0: 1625.

9-1-1 route, you're responding to an elevator call 1811 Jefferson Street at Telstar. 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
1: All right, with Rescue 6-8's arrival, we have all the patients accounted for. They're going to be treating the two PLS patients. Need the tax back on main. Release now.
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1: All right, you can place me on the call.
0: Lafayette?
1: 1969, you can place me on the call.
0: Copy 1628.

0: Concluding Alpha, exit the runway. Concluding Alpha, RFP 20 is in the runway. Small fry, exit the runway, 595 northbound, north of Oakland Park Boulevard, 1628.
1: We're 2 4 5.
0: Patient crossing 28. No injuries, the bus blocking 3 lanes. 1629.
1: That's the first one.
0: 1640.
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0: 1631. Traffic 55, I'm sure. 1631.

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5: Hey,
3: 20. Yes,
5: 20, go ahead. Got a visual. Going to be just north of Oakland. Looks like DSO's got some units on scene. We'll turn around at Oakland.
3: Acknowledge. Incoming units copy. It's got to be just north of Oakland. We'll turn around at Oakland.
2: Thanks. Just on a more cab.
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0: 2403, be of accident. Fire Comer, you ain't
1: in. You're in.
0: Just update, you're going to be responding to procedure room 1.
1: You're on me.
0: Thirty-six.
2: Tony arrival.
0: Yeah, not especially Tony arrival. 36.

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1: I'm relearning more or less. 85-year-old male. Rescue will advise further on my call.
0: Copy, 1635. 1635. Fire comes to point 9. Fire comes to point 9.
2: Hotel 5.
0: Negative. Six. Copy, I got it. Okay, your time is 1630. You're up. Dear Raleigh, 24.
3: Italian, we have 3 people on scene. So far, they're denying any injuries, and we have 3 people that fled the scene. Vito is also on scene, times 2.
0: Okay, got it. Can I also find that 16-8?

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1: Carroll Regional College, Trauma, 1642. 9836 Northwest, 41st Street, 1642. 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
0: Okay. 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
1: 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Dispatch on. 16, please.
0: Cool, I got it. Cool, I had a walk-off, leave no hazards, show us around.
1: Hang on, I'll tell you about the walk-off from C-651.
0: Good night, kid.
1: Put
0: any log in reference to there's an object apparently on 136 in the street blocking the road. We respond next to investigate.
1: Yeah,
0: but
1: it's 136 on A Street.
0: That's correct.
1: And it's a log blocking the roadway.
0: I'm on the shore an object. Will be responding to.
1: Copy. 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Any daily response as well?
0: We'll advise.
1: Okay, I'll have to show you around. 1652.
0: All injuries are going to be available.
1: Okay, no, let's confirm it. It's rescue 20. 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
1: 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So you're available. 1652. Rescue 9. 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

0: 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So your arrival 1657.
1: 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You guys might be sure. 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
5: Apologies. You can show me app on the scene. And I'll have them available. Thank you.
0: Thank you. Yeah. Other 1725. Rescue 72.
6: Are you using PT? Are you not getting our status?
0: It's just updated 2 minutes ago. You're timed out.
6: Copy, okay. Yeah, where is Westside Regional? This time?
0: Acknowledge 1728. I'm please.
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0: 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It's going to be a 60-year-old female, constant breathing. Her heart is racing, 1726.

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0: 86 outback on the highway. From Yakima to Tucson, they're responding to a sick person, 3090 Salinas Way. 86 Alpha Rescue, 86 engine, 68 engine, 83. You're trying to act on the highway at approximate location of 595 westbound off from 2I-75 southbound ramp. Standby for attack channel, 730.
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0: 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Acknowledge. The same approximate location. I have 95 west on off ramp. Checking the cameras now for you. Standby.
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0: Houston, I'm Bravo, sick person. Houston, I'm Bravo, rescue 69. 901 South Hollybrook Boulevard, building 62, unit 209, 1730.
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0: 1732.
4: 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What's the location?
3: There's. Again.
4: 2600 copy.
0: Hi, y'all. This is Beard. I'm checking the cameras now. I-595 west of I-36. There is a traffic on that on ramp 275. Rescue 2 8 9 followed injury 165 West 124 Terrace Building Delta 01 733. 6302 Jesse. I-595 South to I-75. Three vehicles. It's going to be on the left shoulder. There's a black Chrysler van, a black SUV in the middle, and then a vehicle. Two of the middle vehicles are out. There's a tree in the way.
1: Hey, Jesus, got it.
0: 1733.

0: 57 South Arrival.
1: Arrival, 733. I guess I'm just pulled up now for camera.
2: Please just copy.
1: Copy, 734. Contact 1734. Still 27 Alpha, fall injury. This is 27 Alpha, rescue 27. You'll be assigned to 5100 West Hollywood Boulevard with Peninsula, fall injuries, 1734.
3: Charlie, trouble, please.
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1: 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It's 1 North Federal Highway, 1971 North Federal Highway. 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Was that rescue 5 advising en route?
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1: 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Five to vehicle rescue for pedestrian. 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They're going to be a 42-year-old female. And they're going to be at the entrance of the Hooters. 38.
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1: 64-year-old conscious and breathing. She was taken home from the hospital without any meds. Has a history. Correction, has cancer. 38.

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1: That's affirmative.
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4: 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East Southwest 15th Street. 3000 15th Street at the warehouse. We'll advise on PV 1740.
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1: 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Go ahead. No injuries or the same control rescue. 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
6: Copy, Engine 105, Rescue 105, you're en route. 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Reference a UPS truck and a silver border vehicle. 36-year-old female, conscious and breathing. She's the driver of a Chevy Cruze, requesting EMS. Rescue 74, you're responding to an unknown medical at the mobile, 3451 Sheridan Street. Caller said there is a male over in his vehicle, asleep at the pump, and the view is running, either a gray or blue vehicle pump number 4. PD has to call also. 73.
0: Sure, I got it.
6: 1743. The caller is advising that they want to cancel. The rep to the doctor is telling them to lose as far as month.
4: I-37, copy available.
6: 1743. Powerful. Go ahead.
0: There was a memorial there.
6: Southwest,
2: 1743.
6: Yes, 34, 1743. She's in the 1744.

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0: 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You're finding an accident with injuries at 4301 South University Drive. 238 Delta fall injury, 84 Bravo fall injury. 7344.
2: Ladder 38, I'm sorry, can you go back to me? Hi, Mosh, going back to me,
0: 1745. Fire comes to Battalion 65.
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0: 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Our patient's going to be a 67-year-old male conscious and breathing that fell and hit his head. 1746.
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0: 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I'll just be advised. 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
1: 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You're responding to a fire alarm. 34 Mayo Street. It is coming in as an audio detector alarm. 1749. The female fell while trying to get into school.
0: That's my copy. I'll be available.
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0: Copy, 39. We just received an update. Complainant is requesting to cancel, advising the alarm is coming from the fire cover. Code 13, 17, 54. And 25 over 2013, 54. You can offer your route 1754. No 20 Alpha accident on the highway. Zone 20 Alpha, rescue 20, engine 20, battalion 9, respond to I-95 northbound, just south of Commercial Boulevard on the right shoulder, reference to an exit on the highway, 1754.

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1: Copy, Rush 20, white Honda Civic, red is a black Chevy Silverado, with complaints of high pain, 17 for keep us. Copy, it's 20, same. I think I've got a 5 comp to Battalion 9, confirming you'll be monitoring. 17 to 5.
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0: 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Reference weak, dizzy, nausea, vomiting. They can meet us at the security entrance.
2: 31 between 5234 Mayo Street. The single story residential structure, nothing to be investigating.
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0: 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So 92 Alpha, by 1000 Parkway at the All right, Bank Arena, reference to a sick person, 1758.
1: Is he responding?
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0: 1092, do we have any report of anybody trapped or hit their car?
1: Am I?
3: And 16 respond.
2: 12.
1: And 16, 53 units responding. Okay, 2.
0: Yeah,
1: all we get so far is that the caller saw the crane fall over in the street. She sees a foreman with a hat, mention of entrapment, just the vehicle keep almost hitting this vehicle while they drive on Federal Highway.
4: There you
3: go. Sorry.
4: Yeah, just 30 small.
3: 8250,
4: Southwest 42nd Street.
3: Apartment.
4: Thank you.
3: I'm sorry, what's that? I'm sorry,
4: repeat. Copy, thank you.
3: You're welcome. Just be about apartment
0: 4 then. 1800. 30. We have a pilot in the apartment. I don't know how to take a room to be here for generally.
3: Clear out the time breaker. Arrival, 1800. Yes, sir. We're receiving an update. It's coming from apartment Romeo 405, and the caller is saying that there's heavy smoke. She said she can't the front door or she'll pass out because it's so bad. Heard out.
0: It's permanent. Through the pollen, so there's no fire. We're going to be holding in the hallway now.
3: Copy. Just confirm, are you in apartment 411 or 05?
0: We're at 411, but 405 is in the same hallway.
3: Copy. Can you check apartment 405? I'll put a call in there.
0: Copy.
3: Thank you. Stay on.
0: What building number are you in? Or building letter? Building R, Romeo.
3: Got
0: it. 357, just confirm,
3: are you on scene?
0: Where
3: is it 30?
0: I was just wondering the call. I got a warning from the alarm company.
3: Okay, 961. Is that something from the testing? Is that something from the rescue 57 response for testing the 56 panel in court 1802?
0: Here's one arrival center.
3: And yes. Hey, we're right. We've got one small crane from the east side of the street. First lane of traffic. There's cars involved, and I don't need anybody except.
0: Cut into what copy?
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3: Copy.
1: Ladder 49, copy cancel.
0: Thank you, too. You can just keep me on it.
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2: 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I'm about 2 blocks out.
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1: 1804.
0: Taxi seems to be out of fuel. I've been here up north. Right.
3: Acknowledge. 1804.
0: Rescue 55 responding.
3: This is going to be via phase 2. It's in reference to a female on the sidewalk. She was hit by a Tesla purple scooter. 1805.
0: Rescue 5 has an arrival.
3: And on 55 from the side arrival. 1805.

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0: 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It's going to be northbound, right at open park.
1: Any copy?
0: Good morning, copy. We're rerouting.

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0: 807.

manner as well as out of visit. 1508. 6204, unknown medical. Delta Bravo Rescue 4. Respond to 300 West Hillsboro Boulevard at the McDonald's in reference to sick for out of hazards. 1809. 1809.

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2: 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I'm 65 at 6 Trout, pass up.

0: SB605965 is sent to a pass route, Eager 1 Southwest 21st Corp at 1812. 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
1: They're five units are out.
0: Both units are out, 1813.
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1: You have an exact location? 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Is there an apartment number?
0: We'll try to attempt to call back again. Okay, my mom. Let's do a 2-year-old female Afro child that passed out.
2: Yeah, I'm sorry, I'm sorry.
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0: 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Breathing, is that correct?
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1: That's a negative. Road Ranger left.
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0: 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This is Zone 4 Bravo, Rescue 75 Engine 4 responding to Northeast Avenue and Northeast Alex Street in reference to chest pain. AC-29. Arrival Hospital, 1830. 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
1: Okay, go ahead.
0: FHC advised me that the troopers en route from State 4.
1: Happy to you.
0: Yep.
2: Go on.
0: He's only got it.
2: I'm going to see if we get a unit over here while we're waiting for FHB.
0: Yeah, I'll see if they have a... A 48-year-old female found she's been breathing. The address has been updated to 222 Northeast Ellis Street. Elevator rescue.
3: Doing?
0: Rescue
1: 70 to Park on.
0: Go ahead.
1: That's
0: Memorial West. Hey, Ross West, H31.
3: Park on.
0: Is she too bad?
2: Were you able to contact the business department?
3: Building department.
0: That's just still the time to contact.
3: Copy, thanks.
0: 1832.

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1: Rescue.
0: Hey, I'm advising that the Road Ranger is aware of the call. They're not sure if they're en route to it yet.
1: My God.
0: We're on April contact.
1: Got the off.
0: 1832.
2: Thank you.
0: 1833.
3: 1831 arrival at Jordan Mahew.
0: Copy arrival 1833. Phase 4. 1833.
1: Sure, sorry.
0: Copy, continue.

0: Thank you for.
1: Yeah, go ahead.
0: Can you confirm?
1: Nine Delta engine 9, traffic car 16304 Northwest 8 Drive across the lake from that address, 1834.
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1: 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Of 602 Northwest 12 Ave, 1835.
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0: 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Cell 14 Alpha, accident with injuries. Inter 59 respond for elevator rescue of correction. Cell 72 Charlie, 73 respond for elevator rescue at 4164 Emery Ferry Drive, 1840. 1840.

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1: 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Any vehicle descriptions at this moment? They're just advising southbound. There's three people in the vehicle. No one trapped and no one thrown from the vehicles. PD has to call as well. 1840.
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2: I caught you. 1841.
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0: Lifeline HFR 5 and CTR 5. I received an accident with injury, Sheridan Street North, 64 Ave. Then I received another one at Sheridan Street North, State Road 7. The Sheridan Street North, 64 Ave is stating three vehicles involved. 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Receiving multiple calls, gray Nissan Altima, gray Honda Civic. The text at Sheridan Street and State Road 7 is giving a gray Honda versus an unknown vehicle. Possible injuries. I don't know if this is one and the same, possibly.
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0: Copy, I have your route. 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The customer fell and injured at risk. PDS of all 1844.
2: 245 on scene. 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
2: We got two car vehicles left. Both on the ground side. 245, you can pass the flight.
3: We're on scene well. 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Also, dispatch SPL, we have an electrical box that was involved.
0: Copy. 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
1: And 22. Copy, I'll place you on the vehicle accident call.
0: RC 222 responding.
1: Cop responding 1850, it'll be a black BMW and a gray GMC Canyon. 1850.

5203, unit 52 is on 10, no injury fall. 0991, North Course Drive, unit 109, 1852. Thank you. I'll see if I make 150 fly.

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1: 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I'll show you in route to Roger and Rome. 1853. No, one Lima, Donald. This is in Lima. And you'll be responding to 150 Sutton Road. The Little Manor Retirement Home. 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
1: 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The call is involved that his wife had a mental pressure and nervous breakdown. She's scared and hallucinating. 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
0: That's four is my land is in here. Rescue 222 arrival. We have two cars involved. Minor damage, so everyone's out. We'll with us.
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1: In quarters.
0: Copy, Battalion 19 in quarters, 19.

Okay, Alpha, let's go ahead. Sorry, Alpha, 23357, you may dispatch to electrical hazard at North 12th and Northwest 46th Avenue. That's Northwest 12th Street and Northwest 46th Avenue, 1903.

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1: Live green horse.
0: 1904. Zone 15 Delta, rescue 15, recall with injury, 9057 Northwest 57th Street, 9057 Northwest 57th Street, active living, 1904. Zone 6304, Tumrit. Cochrane, I'm responding. This is a male Vassell. He is bleeding. He is located in active tech cat for an amenity safety sign.
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Kristen, so you're being dispatched at 331 Northeast 48th Street. Unit 313, reference, say Kristen, 1907.

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0: 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Engine 12. Sound 37, Charlie Victor. Sound 37, Charlie. Rescue 5, send me this. Talking at 1616 North at 57. That's 1616 West 56th Avenue, 1912.
1: What?
0: I see what you're doing.

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1: Rescue 5, so I'll call and show you copy call. 1913. Juliet, you're responding to 78 Juliet, recommending Quint 78 time for that. 48 lane, 48 lane, 1913.

0: 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Press 2 7 8 7 8, you're responding to a female that passed out TV lobby in 94.
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3: 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This is male. Hello.
0: Hang on, sir. Rescue on car council.
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1: Okay.
0: It's going to be Minchie's reference to. Oh, you must respond on TAC 4. TAC 4 refers to a gas smells out of business. But that's 69. Did you want half man?
2: Reference 4, copy.
1: Stop 169 responding.
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4: 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Fire
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1: 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So to a caller, no additional dishonest injury.
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1: 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Injuries.
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0: Same for you, 1924.
3: 924.
2: Hit the dead arrival to the front structure of the facility on 15.
0: Choice man.
3: 1924. 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
0: I have a light smoke due to more of than burnt smell after it was smoke her cooking in the oven per updates. Advice?
1: Edge 332, IM 69. So you copy that last? I'm okay with going single unit if you need. That's affirmative. Let's hold off on upgrading the assignment. Single unit, advise upon arrival.
0: Acknowledge the cause of there's no fire is that it still needs a new oven and that's how to smoke, no additional.
1: I
0: acknowledge, like 27.
3: Sounds good, man. Let's be advised, I'm not doing any reading.
1: Understood. I'm gonna go ahead and clear the rest of it.
4: Rescue 69.
5: 69. Engine 69. Open the rear door, please.
1: Got it.
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6: Are you being dispatched to a medical 3955 Knob Hill Road? That's 3955 Knob Hill Road, 1928. Okay, if I just send out.
0: Rescue 89, do apologize. This is radio traffic. It's going to be apartment 402 A Alpha, 402 A Alpha.
3: Copy, 40.
1: Got it. Me and I, we're still on the phone with Tico. We haven't got confirmation yet on them.
3: I copy. Thank you.
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5: 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Rescue 57 arrival, FMC.
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2: Eight-seven Hotel, rescue 87, Quint 87, Battalion 9. You're being dispatched for active injury at 26 Oakland Park Boulevard. That's 2660 Oakland Park Boulevard, 1933.
0: Rescue
2: 87, I copy your route. They just said that it's going to be in the southbound. The car pulled over. It's going to be a Hyundai Sonata versus a white small transit van. The dial can be looked at 1933.
3: Carolina monitor.
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1: That's that arrival on
0: 1941.
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5: I like that, but you can show me this morning.
4: Acknowledge 969 responding rescue, responding to a caller who say heard a mouse says officer in distress, call 911 across the lake. 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
2: 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Rescue, copy and route.
4: 943.
0: Stand by just one.
5: 412.
0: Copy. Hi, David.
5: That's just fine.
4: That's just fine, go ahead.
5: INCT doesn't have anything active they're working on right now.
4: Sir, I'm not sure if they're working any incident this time. I'm looking through their calls. I do not see anything from the map as of now, but I cannot guarantee that at this moment. But they are currently responding accordingly.
5: Sir, so do me a call out to DSO Hollywood. And Dade County, as well as Miramar, let's make sure they don't have anything active on PD side on any surrounding municipalities.
4: Sir, I'm not available.
5: Sorry, just going back. Go ahead and add an engine as well as platform. Upgrade this until we know further as an open water rescue.
6: Patient, is he located in one vehicle?
0: Somebody just one.
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4: No, sir.
5: Platform 69 copy. What's your response?
0: 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So the vehicle is in the parking lot.

0: 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We'll handle the call.
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2: 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We'll return it.
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0: 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Team Woodson, route to Memorial West.
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0: 47, thank you.
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7: 1934, out. 34.
1: Copy, 1947.
0: Close this year, it's today, over there. Sergeant.
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5: Platform 6-9. Guiding truck approach from, I believe it's going to be 18th Street. See if you can get a visual from across the lake from the east house.
2: Right here.
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5: Hey, for something on the incident is possibly on 18th Street, 18th Street.
4: 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He advised for you to approach.
5: For the mapping right now, stand by.
4: Yeah. Copy.
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8: Zone 37, Delta commercial fire alarm. Engine 37, you responded to 3500 North 07, 3500 North 07. 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

0: 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Zone 30 Bravo, Engine 30, you've been dispatched to Elevator Rescue at 198 Northwest 43rd Terrace. That's 1981 Northwest 43rd Terrace. There's Windward Vista.
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0: Engine 34, arrival, Cox 3, arrival, Rescue 105, we are being dispatched to 1010 South Federal Highway, Engine Town, 394, Station 94. So, 93, commercial fire alarm. So, 92, Charlie, Quint 92, you can dispatch to a commercial fire alarm at 12441. Northwest 15th Street. That's 12441 Northwest 15th Street, the Palms Building Number 5, 1954.
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3: 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Stormy White Beam Road for us is a silver. Unknown entries at this 1955.

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0: 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Tom, 40 Alpha, Rescue 30, you've been dispatched to a chest pain at 1310 Northwest 43rd Avenue. That's 1310 Northwest 43rd Avenue, apartment area 2, 1957.
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